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Happy Father's Day weekend. And in this special pledge drive, thanks for supporting this radio station in Caribbeana. I'm Lindy Webelakazi, and I'll be bringing you the Eastern Caribbean news highlights. We have sports highlights on tap as well. But let's go first to Tiffany Thames Copeland with highlights in Greater Caribbean news.

0: Thank you, and good evening to you, Lindy, and good evening to our listeners. I'm Tiffany Timms Copeland in for Ian Edwards this weekend. And this week's highlights from the Greater Caribbean. A diplomatic note from the United States Embassy in Kingston is now naming a cabinet minister as the one who proposed the controversial deal to Washington for Jamaica to, quote, receive, end quote, up to 10,000 third county nationals. Media reports in Jamaica say the U.S. letter to the Jamaican government identified the minister with responsibility for efficiency, innovation, and digital transformation and the office of the Prime Minister, Audrey Marks, as the one who put the proposal forward in March of this year. Not so, says National Security Minister Horace Chang, who tells Parliament that the controversial deal originated from a request by Washington. The Jamaican government is insisting the United States initiated the deal, the Education, Skills, Youth, and Information Minister telling the Jamaican Information Service on Thursday that the American diplomatic note mischaracterized a separate effort involving Marks, which was to, quote, attract skilled workers to Jamaica. A walkout from the House of Representatives in Trinidad and Tobago Monday night. Opposition parliamentarians from the People's National Movement protesting the conduct of leader of government business Barry Padara last week, Friday. But Padara fired back at the opposition leader Penelope Beckles over her not participating in the debate. The walkout occurred around 10:19 p.m. during the debate on the supplementation and variation of appropriation for fiscal year 2026. Mr. Padara rose to make his contribution, and opposition members exited the chamber. In the Bahamas, Prime Minister Philip Davis addressed whether the government has financial involvement in the legal defense of convicted drug dealer Jonathan Eric Gardiner after confirming the government's budget for the payment of attorneys abroad. The PM insists government funds for legal services benefit the government of the Bahamas and not individuals. Gardiner was indicted in the Southern District of New York on several charges. One is a drug trafficking conspiracy starting from May of 2021 to May of 2026. Bahamas opposition leader Michael Pintard on Wednesday accused the Davis administration of, quote, misappropriating, end quote, taxpayer funds, taking money from the public treasury and into the hands of someone outside of the government to induce voters in the recent general election. Widespread reports suggest taxpayer-funded vouchers with the name of the then Progressive Liberal Party candidate for Central and South Abaco, Bradley Fox, were handed out prior to the election. The matter that was first reported in a newspaper 2 weeks before the election, stating that $200,000 in vouchers were given out. According to the paper, the CEO of Premier Importers stated the Ministry of Finance paid for the vouchers. In Belize, Home Affairs Minister Oscar Mira, at a police event in Belmopan, denies having a role in the awarding of contracts or the processing of payments to members of his family. Minister Mira has come under mounting public scrutiny following the release of leaked SmartStream records, reportedly revealing substantial government payments to businesses connected to members of the Mira family, including his sister and brother. Mira insisted he does not sit on any procurement committee and does not have influence over the issuing of contracts. Guyana's immigration services have entered a new digital era with the June 15th launch of the country's online passport application and appointment system. Spearheaded by the Immigration Support Services Department, the initiative is expected to significantly cut waiting times, improve efficiency, and provide citizens with greater convenience when applying for passports. Opposition leader Azreddin Mohammed announcing plans to formally engage President Irfan Ali and Guyana Election Commission's chairperson, Justice Claudette Singh, to overhaul the opposition's block of commissioners. Mohammed told reporters that the opposition-nominated commissioners for the agency must change to reflect the country's current political landscape. For years, he has contended the sitting opposition commissioners exclusively represent the interests of APNU, a Partnership for National Unity political alliance, rather than the collective opposition parties. The latest declaration follows rejection from the APNU chairman and former opposition leader Aubrey Norton over Mohammed's constitutional authority to replace active commissioners. The Haitian National Police marked its 31st anniversary this week amid mounting losses from Haiti's deepening security crisis, including the recent kidnapping of James Boyard, the Inspector General of the PNH and Chief of Staff to the Defense Minister. Boyard and his family were kidnapped in Port-au-Prince this past June 11th. According to the United Nations, armed gangs control about 90% of the capital. Police are working to secure Boyard's release. Moving now to Trinidad and Tobago. The former Trinidad and Tobago police officer was awaiting extradition to the United States on cocaine, trafficking, and firearms charges. But the 32-year-old ex-policeman died Wednesday morning while in custody at the Eastern Correctional Rehabilitation Center. He was pronounced dead at the Arima Hospital after being found unresponsive in a separation cell at the prison. Trinidad and Tobago teachers are demanding to know what became of the $900 million allocated in the 2025 national budget for back pay to teachers. TNT United Teachers Association's industrial relations officer said they'll pursue legal guidance to secure the missing funds. Not exactly bite-sized. A 100-pound watermelon, the latest talk of TNT. It was harvested Wednesday by Prince's Town farmer Shahid Ali. Among the curious visitors to Ali's garden, Prince's Town MP Aina Ali and Agricultural Minister Ravi Rataram. From Seriously Giant Foods, this is Tiffany Timms Copeland. And now we'll go back to Lindy Villakazi for the Eastern Caribbean highlights.
1: Thank you, Tiffany. Tonight's Eastern Caribbean report starts out of St. Lucia. Prime Minister Philip J. Pierre is set to assume the chairmanship of the Caribbean community in July as St. Lucia prepares to host the 51st regular meeting of the Conference of Heads of Government of CARICOM from July 5th to the 8th. Pierre will officially succeed Prime Minister Terence Drew of St. Kitts and Nevis and will serve a six-month term ending December 31, 2026. Speaking ahead of the meeting, Prime Minister Pierre described the event as a significant moment for St. Lucia and outlined his vision for the region during the country's tenure as the CARICOM chair. Pierre said his chairmanship will focus on renewing key areas of regional development, including economic growth, regional cooperation, institutional effectiveness, and opportunities for Caribbean citizens. In St. Vincent and the Grenadines, St. Vincent Minister of National Security St. Clair Leacock has warned that drug traffickers in the Caribbean region appear to be changing their distribution strategies, increasingly moving their operations from maritime routes to the skies. Addressing recent regional security challenges, Minister Leacock revealed that regional security agencies have observed notable changes in the behavior of illicit organizations. This strategic pivot is believed to be a direct consequence of heightened enforcement and crackdowns on the waters, where boats allegedly involved in narco trafficking are increasingly meeting the force of naval and Coast Guard authorities from various countries. The minister's remarks came against the backdrop of a highly scrutinized ongoing investigation into an unreported aircraft that recently departed from St. Vincent and the Grenadines and vanished. Leacock pointed out that this is not the first time an aircraft has disappeared from the nation's airspace, further emphasizing the critical need for robust regional cooperation and vigilant airspace monitoring. In news from Barbados, the Central Bank of Barbados has launched a new national instant payment system that allows individuals, businesses, and government agencies to send and receive money instantly, 24 hours a day, 7 days a week. Known as BimPay, the platform went live just before midnight on Friday and processed nearly $4 million U.S. dollars through more than 20,000 transactions within its first 2 days of operation, according to the bank. Speaking at a launch last Friday, Prime Minister Mia Motley described the initiative as a major step in Barbados's digital transformation. In other news, Antigua and Barbuda's Prime Minister Gaston Brown says the government has not yet accessed funds from a $100 million loan intended to support the National Road Project, but expects to begin drawing down on the facility later this month. The Prime Minister made the disclosure in Parliament while responding to questions from opposition leader Jamal Pringle. The disclosure comes months after the government indicated in the 2026 budget statement that it was preparing to draw down the $100 million loan from local banks to expand road rehabilitation works across the country. Road repairs have remained one of the most persistent public concerns in Antigua and Barbuda, with motorists frequently complaining about potholes, uneven surfaces, drainage problems, and delays in completing major routes. The government has repeatedly said the scale of the road network means rehabilitation cannot be completed overnight and must be handled in phases. And winding down this report from news out of Grenada, Nigerian investors, professionals, and entrepreneurs are being offered a new route into the Caribbean as Grenada moves to deepen economic ties with Africa through visa-free access, planned direct air links, and an aggressive investment drive targeting sectors ranging from healthcare and agriculture to real estate and financial services. Speaking at a press conference in Lagos after a working visit to Grenada, the country's honorary consul in Nigeria, Bidemi Sunoki, said the Caribbean nation was positioning itself as a strategic platform for Nigerian businesses seeking opportunities beyond traditional markets. At the center of the initiative is Grenada's decision to grant visa-free access to Nigerians, a move expected to take effect from July and aimed at lowering barriers to business travel, investment exploration, and educational exchange. According to Sunoki, discussions are also underway to establish direct air connectivity between Nigeria and the Caribbean within the next 6 months, a development he described as potentially transformative for trade and investments between both regions. And that's all for this week's abbreviated Eastern Caribbean News Highlights. I'm Lindy Wevilakazi, now going to Vaughn Martin for the rundown in sports.
2: Thanks, Lindy. FIFA World Cup football still rolling. And yesterday, Haiti went down again. Grenadiers losing 3-0 to Brazil in Philadelphia in their second match of the World Cup 2026. Haiti's senior men had gone down 1-0 to Scotland in Boston last Saturday. Next up for the Haitians, a face-off against Morocco in Group C this coming Wednesday in Atlanta. Also yesterday, USA men took Australia 2-0 in Seattle. Meanwhile, South Africa keep their lifeline after drawing 1-1 with Czech Republic in Atlanta on Thursday. Another Caribbean side that took a heavy whipping was Curaçao, who got creamed 7-1 by Germany in their Group E match last Saturday. In a move set to blend the worlds of elite football and Caribbean luxury, the St. Lucia Tourism Authority has officially announced a new multi-year global partnership with Arsenal Football Club, making the island the club's official destination partner. The agreement kicks off at the start of the 2026-27 season, as Arsenal will carry the colors of St. Lucia across the globe, delivering significant exposure for the Eastern Caribbean nation in key markets. Cricket. Alia Alim took down 3 wickets in 1 over to bowl West Indies to a nail-biting victory over Scotland at the ICC Women's T20 World Cup on Thursday night. When West Indies women eventually took out Scotland for 146 runs, the Caribbean ladies winning by 7 runs at Headingley in Leeds. This victory propelled West Indies to the top of the Group B alongside England, West Indies men's cricket team beat the visiting Sri Lanka by 5 wickets in the third 2020 match at Sabina Park in Kingston, Jamaica on Sunday to claim the 3-match series 2-1. West Indies scored 170 runs for 5 wickets down, Sri Lanka 169 all out in their 20 overs. West Indies and Sri Lanka go on to Antigua for their first of 2 test matches starting on Thursday. Running a personal best 49.83 seconds last Saturday, Trinidad and Tobago's Dylan Leacock won men's 400 meters hurdles silver at the LA Sprint Series meet in California. The Trinidad and Tobago athlete finished behind American Righty Rash, the winner, in 49.31 seconds. Closing out this week, Sherika Jackson clocked 10.81 seconds to win the women's 100-meter title at the Jamaica Athletics Administrative Association National Championships at the National Stadium yesterday. Jackson beat defending champion Tina Clayton, who ran 10.85 seconds for second, while Jonelle Smith posted 10.94 seconds for third. And those are the highlights from Caribbeana Sports. Von Martin reporting. Yes, we got a couple of announcements. Once Upon a Crime will be the Father's Day event on Sunday, June 21st at High Point High School in College Park, Maryland. Ashita's Ted Flash, Maxwell, Grant, Laverne Williams. Very funny play. And Juki Jam, Rashi, and so on. So again, that's it. The High Point High School on Sunday, June 21st. There is going to be a family fun day given by the Trinidad and Tobago Association, the Trinbago Association, they call themselves. And it features lots of good entertainment celebrating Father's Day. They call it Celebrating Our Kings. All right. Sunday 1 p.m. until 7 p.m. and it's being held at the Lodge at Old Marlborough Pike, 2905 Old Lago Road in Upper Marlborough, Maryland. Free food and drinks. So you can imagine, you know. You can contact Carlos at 240-381-7728. And that's about it. There's a citizenship clinic coming up shortly, and that's going to be held on, don't have a date, they haven't given us a date for it, June 20th, June 21st, at the Citizenship Maryland, 441-484-9231. All right, so that's about it for the events actually taking place. There's a East Coast Lima's Backyard Lime coming up. That's coming up very soon. That's going on tonight. Yeah, that's Wayne and DJ Wayne and they. Yes. Yeah, you're up on these things, man.
3: Well, you know, I have to be. I may pass by there tonight. East Coast Limers, they're doing the band launch and so forth. So I usually go there, you know, when they have this. It's right. A nice little relaxed event. Yeah.
2: Right. Well, listen, ladies and gentlemen, we have $1,195 to go. 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
3: Right. Yeah, I was doing some math too, Chief. We are $1,071.40 away from making $20,000 for the day. Just $1,000, right. You know. Part of that would be, you know, towards our show, of course, and we would love that, you know. But we need to hear from you. We have about 37 minutes before the cipher comes up. You know, I would love to get this out of the way, and you know, everything the cipher brings in would be extra. So call us right now, 202-588-9739, 1-800-222-9739.
2: 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All right? 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All right, so give us a call and make that pledge. 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
3: Okay, Chief. So I'll give them the music mix. DJ Ghost did a nice mix for us for Caribbean Heritage Month. So I'll give them some of that. We'll come back and see where we are. 202-588-9739, 1-800-222-9739.

0: 202-588-9739, 1-800-222-9739. Folks, you got 23 minutes, let's call it.
1: Yes. I want to thank Mr. Howard Straker from Upper Marlboro, Maryland. And he says, I love WPFW and that Caribbeana is part of Black Music Matters.
0: Thank you, Mr. Thank you so much. And yes, we are part of Black Music Matters.
1: Yes, we are. Yes, we are, man. Yes.
0: We got 22 minutes, folks. We need to make this goal. Yes. We're so close to the overall big goal.
1: But we want to
0: make our goal too, you know?
1: We
0: tell them
1: what we need, $245.
0: That will get us to $1,000 mark at least. So let's do
1: that. That will give us, So call us, make a pledge, you know, 202-588-9739. 1-800-222-9739. Call us and make a pledge, you know. And, you know, if we get it, man, this will be so grateful. I'll see that thing turn from 19 to 20. And, oh.
0: And from red to green.
1: Right.
0: Right now it's in the red, so let's get it to the green side. Green side.
1: So call us, man. Call us at 202-588-9739. 1-800-222-9739. 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Normally, you know, we're at, by now we'd have gotten at least $1,000, you know.
0: We got another pledge. 750,
1: oh, the thing went out, man. Let me see.
0: On my end. We got another pledge. Friend from University Park, Maryland. Counting down.
1: Right. So that takes us to 145. We need 145.
0: Come on. 202-588-9739. 1-800-222-9739. Or go on the web, wpfwfm.org. You can do this on your phone. You know, we have an app also, the WPFW app. I recommend everybody download that app. That way we're with you anywhere you go in the world. And you can donate via the app as well. You know, it's such a good tool to have right there in your hand. When you're ready for PFW, wherever you are, it could be in Hong Kong, it could be in Thailand, it could be in Ghana, South Africa. Wherever you are, you can take us with you and you can send us money.
1: This app business, boy. I have a friend.
0: I love the app.
1: I have an old army buddy, Clyde McLean Slim. Anytime you see his name pops up on the WhatsApp, there's somebody going, you know, some soldier going.
0: So you're afraid to see. You're avoiding seeing his text. What's up?
1: Yeah. So I call Boots now. Boots say, look, don't tell me somebody dead already, you know. I don't want to hear from that man. Oh, God.
0: Call us, folks. Call us. We got 19 minutes. The cypher's coming up. But we want to make our goal. We want to cross this mark, 20K for the day, man. You wouldn't believe how close we are, man. I mean, we'd make the matching grand, you know.
1: When I meet the general manager, I wanted to say, happy to shake my hand, man.
0: Yes. You know what? Hey, Mr. Martin. Thank you so much. You know, as well as everyone else that did this fundraising today. You know, it's just a one-off. It's one day. We're celebrating Black Music Matters. We were given an opportunity to match, you know, this grant. So we said, you're giving us money, you're throwing the money our way. Of course. We're more than happy to step up to the plate and match what you're giving us. So we need to hear from you right now. 19 minutes to go. 202-588-9739.
1: 1-800-222-9739. Call us, man.
0: All right. We'll come right
1: say, call me now.
0: Call me now, man.

0: Okay, well, we growing closer to this number of 1,000. Our DJ friend Jimmy T. Yeah, fix us up, man. Give us something, a nice little something. Thank you very much, Jimmy. Henry from Alexandria gave us a contribution. And then a friend from University Park, Maryland, gave us something. So, okay, so this brings us to $70 more, and we'll get our that first goal of $1,000.
1: The second hour goal, yeah. Come on, we got 13 minutes. Come on, come on.
0: So $70. At least let me get that $1,000.
1: At least. And I want to cross this 20K mark for the entire day. I want to do it on this show, you know.
0: I know, but that different ballpark, guys.
1: Yeah, I'm going for it, man. You remember what you said at the beginning? You open up your jersey. Yeah. We're going for it. You know what I'm saying?
0: Oh, my Lord. No.
1: Let's go for it, man.
0: Oh, God.
1: 202-588-9739. 1-800-222-9739. Come on, folks.

0: Yes. Call your $500 buddies, Chief.
1: I'm calling for my $500 buddies, man. Please, fellows, come on out. Come on out. We need you. 500 buddies, man, you know. I mean, this is very important to us. We want to get the distinction of reaching this $20,000 mark, you know. I mean, hey, what a privilege it is, you know, for us to reach this mark. So, you know, and we just need a couple 500 buddies. If we get one 500 buddy, oh, man, we got it, man, you know. I'm dancing and prancing, you know. So call us. 202-588-9739, 1-800-222-9739. Right now, we are still under our initial goal of $1,000. We're at 930. We need $70. We'll get us the 1,000. But you see, if we had stayed true to form and go after the 1,800, this would have carried us over the 20,000 mark, you know. Yeah. But as he keep me back in, ladies.
0: Oh, my word. You see how Caribbean people are? You, sir, jumped up at the beginning of the show and say what? Yeah, let me go for 2,000, man. I was for it. I'm all for it. Now that the thing is slipping a little bit.
1: All right, I take that back. I won't put it at you. I don't put it at you.
0: Come on, folks. We got 9 minutes.
1: I was just doing a little dress, you know. I just put a little dress in the thing, you know.
0: Okay.
1: But at least, man, give me this empty and let me, I'll go home with that, you know. Mm-hmm. But call us 202-588-9739, 1-800-222-9739. I'm telling you, man, you know, it is so important that we get this done, you know, because this matching grant of 1,000, you know, if we get it, $20,000, it's a matching grant we get in, you know, and that man will help this station out tremendously, you know. And I promise you, if you get it, I'll come down to the station. I'll come in the station physically, you know, next week and meet the manager, you know. If we get it, you know, but it looked like, you know, I don't want to open my mouth and promise things because my mouth like it has something on it that, you know, thing happening. Yes, man. But call us 202-588-9739, 1-800-222-9739. 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You know, the beauty about WPFW, it's a very unique radio station. You know, we started, like I said, in 1975, man. And when we started, you know, folks never expected us to exist, to continue to exist. You know, felt well, people ain't gonna keep something like that alive. You know, people ain't gonna do this and people ain't gonna do that, you know. And we live to see them wrong, you know, because the people of Washington, D.C. are greater people of resilience. And they have done it. They have kept us alive. And we have been able to do the work of the world, a global span, you know, Africa, Latin America, African America, and the Caribbean, the U.S., you know, the whole span, man, you know. We have Native American programming, you know. And the history of WPFW is a fantastic history, you know. And I don't want to see just go off like that. So come on, 202-588-9739, 1-800-222-9739. Give me 100. You know, I've been calling on my 500 buddies. You know, now is a good time for the 500 buddies to pop up. And just show yourself, brother. And, you know, let me give you a clap, a few bells, you know. But call us right now on 202-588-9739, 1-800-222-9739. Make a pledge of support. You know, and I know it's been a challenging time, you know. I mean, things are challenging. I mean, with what's happening in the economy and the way things have been going and what this man has put us through, you know, I mean, it's a challenge, you know. But hey, you know, we face challenges, you know. When we were brought here in ships and we faced that and we overcame it, you know. So don't feel that, you know, it isn't going to happen, or it can't happen. It can happen. And we just wanted to thank all those of you who called and made pledges of support. We want to thank you tremendously because it's worth it. You know, the work that WPFW does and the work that Caribbeana does, it's just extensive, you know. And, you know, we'll be talking about the plans for Caribbeana of itself as we plan to celebrate our 50th anniversary next year, you know. Madame Vanetta is hard at work doing stuff, you know. But the point is, the effort of doing what we do is a sacrifice. It takes a sacrifice, and not only on me alone, but my family, Brian's family, you know, the staff, Lindy's family, Ian's family, you know. Tiffany is new on board, you know. Her family will also be paying a price too, you know. But we come as a team, and we are grateful that we are here to serve the team, serve the community, the entire community, you know. So call us, make that pledge. Give me a pledge right now so I could wrap it up and continue. All right? Okay, Deciphers here. All right, well, listen, thank you very much, man. And it was a good opportunity to go for it. If it comes, it comes. If it doesn't, well, we are grateful and feel blessed for all who gave. Thank you so much, man.

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them. It's your girl Noodles, and it's the Hollaback Show. Definitely, it's summertime. It's getting hot outside. It's getting too hot. It's getting like you need to be hydrated. Stay hydrated. Happy Juneteenth to everyone, all the amazing listeners. I want to thank you guys for last month. We had a successful show. Thank you for all the supporters. Now, we're doing this wonderful, amazing, top like the cherry on the ice cream pledge drive. And we have a small goal, and if you'd like to love and support, 1-800-222-9739. 1-800-222-9739. Black Music Matters, that's right. So we have this wonderful list of jams that we're going to play, and I'm going to talk about the history and all that good stuff, hoping that you will consider pledging. We have a goal, and I'll tell you the goal. The goal is just $400, and if someone likes to pledge, and we can still keep it going, it would be great. 1-800-222-9739 or 202-588-9739. 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Me and DJ Candy Crush are in the building, sending love to everyone. Happy Father's Day.

Holla Back Show. So I'm telling you that I'm sending love to Barack Obama. I think that he is just totally the total role model. And him and Michelle are like the total beautiful couple. Admire, you know, Brown, beautiful daughters, family, wonderful role model. No drama in the White House, no conspiracy theories, just, you know, just on point. So sending him some happy Father's Day, too. Happy Father's Day to everyone. Happy Juneteenth. So much going on this weekend. Black music matters. I'm just saying. This weekend, we want you to pledge 1-800-222-9739, or you can go 202-588-9739. 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So what we're going to do is DJ Candy Crush is going to pull up some jams. I'm going to give you a little history, but we're celebrating women in music. This is what's happening today. Women in music. Yes, I'm going to give you some listening love and some history. And I'm going to give you a twist of a little bit of all some of the hits. You know what I'm saying? We can have from Tina Turner to Tina Marie. We can have from Sade. We can have from Sybil. We're going to have some from Shannon. We're going to take you from Let the Music Play to some other stuff. I'm going to keep your heart throbbing. It's 9 p.m. I think the sun is finally set, right? Or it's coming that way. And if you want to holler back at me, 202-588-0893. But it's the Holler Back Show. We're doing a pledge drive. And we're getting asking for some love tonight. So if you pledge online, it would be fabulous. And we're going to be a little bit in depth, okay? So as we go through the motions, we're going to talk about that, okay? So I'm going to take little breaks after we hear a couple songs. And I'm going to pull up some love about those ladies. And we're going to, ladies in music, women in music, the music that stimulates you when you get off work, the music that keeps you happy when you've had a rough day, right? Oh, wow. I wonder who invented the tissue. Was it a black woman? Of course, it's my baby. You're going through it over there. Yes, it is pollen season. But yes, when it comes to what we do and what we celebrate when we get off work, sometimes we just play that favorite song over and over again. And sometimes we have it to the point that we just really, oh wow. Shout out to DJ Candy Crush. She's the awesome auntie of all. She's the auntie DJ. But yeah, I hope you guys are having a wonderful break. I know some of us, our weekend actually started on Friday. How was your Juneteenth? Did you attend any events? There was so many going on in the area. Celebrating that history. And I hope that all the history that was celebrated today, people understand what Juneteenth is all about. That's really, really, really important. And how it was founded and where it came from and all that good stuff. You know, sometimes I've noticed people celebrate certain holidays and have no clue of why. Now, we say the Juneteenth is a Black English contraction of the month June and the date 19th. Mm-hmm. June 19th, 1865, when enslaved people of African descent located in Galveston, Texas, finally learned of their freedom from slavery system in the United States. They were behind, but that was a special day. Because no one was going to say nothing unless they were informed. So, celebration of that. Now, with that saying, I hope that as we transcend into a new realm of politics and prose and learning how to agree to disagree, that we continue to be united and continue to work on building that united front. So this is Pledge Drive, folks. I want you to listen, tell me what you like, and pledge, please. 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
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So holler back. DJ Candy Crush is about to get started, and then I'm going to flip back in a little bit and give you some updates and some news and some insight on these amazing women in music. We'll be back. All right? Holla.

93.3 FM. It's our special pledge drive time, yo. Black Music Matters, and yes it does, celebrating wonderful women in music. What you were just listening to was Donna Summers and two of her hits, on Sunset and I Feel Love. I mean, I love Donna Summer, and she just left us way too soon. Born December 31st, 1948 in Boston, Massachusetts. And she left us and transcended to the next level May 17th of 2012 in Naples, Florida. Now, she was born Donna Gaines, and she was like the most amazing American singer and songwriter who rose to fame in the 1970s disco era. And she was definitely the queen of disco. Now, her music was blended with R&B, soul, pop, funk, rock, and disco, electronica. And Donna Summer wrote most of her songs in the 70s and 80s, including Love to Love You Baby and Hot Stuff and Last Dance, which is off of Thank God It's Friday soundtrack and movie, which is like one of my favorites. And, you know, Summer's career began in stage productions in New York and Germany, including her role in Hair and the Venice Folk Opera. So, you know, sending Donna Summer some love, and she'll always be a pioneer in my heart. And I love me some Donna Summer. I'm just saying. Who don't love Donna Summer? There's got to be one song that you know by Donna Summer or you ever hum to it. This is what we're doing this segment. I'm just saying, pledge drive time, folks, on a Black Music Matters celebration of women in music here on the Hollaback Show. We need your love and support. 1-800-222-9739. We have a goal of $400. And if you want to support and keep this fundraising effort going, we're getting matching grants and all that good stuff, go on and send us some love, and I'm gonna continue to give you some love in your eardrums tonight. DJ Candy Crush is about to do us some more, but I want you to pledge, folks, at 1-800-222-9739. It's your girl Noodles. I'll be back. All right, holla.

right, Sister Sledge, Lost in Music, and He's the Greatest Dancer. Sister Sledge was an American female group composed by members of the Sledge family, and the group was formed in Philadelphia, Pennsylvania in 1965. The original sisters was Debbie, Joni, Kim, and Kathy Sledge, and they were just all about those genres of R&B, disco, pop, rock, and Philly soul. They were known for so many hit records, just like We Are Family. Like, I mean, that's like the song of songs that everyone will celebrate and will, I mean, they play this in museums. Like, dude, like, We Are Family. Who don't know that song? We didn't play that, but Sister Sledge made an amazing impact on black music and beautiful posture, beautiful sisters and women, putting out beautiful quality music. That was Sister Sledge. It's Pledge Drive time, folks, and we're asking for your love and support on this special segment of Black Music Matters. 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Or 202-588-9739 and pledge. We have a goal of $400, and once we hit that goal, baby, DJ Candy Crush is going to go non-stop. So recently you heard Donna Summers on Sunset and I Feel Love, and Sister Sledge, Lost in Music, and The Greatest Dancer. 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

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Now, you just was listening to the Supremes. Previously, they were the Prime Mets. 1959 and 1961, they were the Prime Mets. And then Donna Ross, you know, she had to be a little difficult and be a little different. And then she had to say, no, it's Donna Ross and the Supremes. There was Donna Ross and the Supremes, 1967, 1970 to 2000. They're from Detroit, Michigan, y'all. R&B and soul are their genres, and their active years of then 1959 to 1977, then to 1983 to 2000. Two labels, Lou Pine for the Prime Mets and then Motown for the Supremes. Now listen to the previous members. Donna Ross, Mary Wilson, Florence Ballard, Betty McGlown, and then we have Barbara Martin, Cindy Birdsong, Jean Terrell, Linda Lawrence, Sherry Payne, and Susan Green. Now, the original members were always from Brewster Douglas Public Housing Projects in Detroit. And they were formed, the Prime Mets, and they were like this, the sister act to the Primes, which was Paul Williams, Eddie Kendricks, who went on to become the Temptations. Now, if you ever look at the movie The Temptations, it's so dope that the flow of history there was so on point and so on point with every nook and cranny, especially if you get the uncut version. So definitely check out The Temptations, and you could definitely see that history of the beginning of the dialogue of the Prime Mets and the Supremes, right? So Donna Ross, yeah, she's a little pistol there, and she's doing a lot of stuff. And during the 1960s, the Supremes achieved mainstream success with Ross as the lead singer, and all of them had some songwriting connections to their songs. In 1967, Berry Gordy renamed the group Donna Ross and the Supremes and replaced Ballard with Cindy Birdsong. In 1970, Ross left the group to pursue a solo career and was replaced by Jean Terrell. See, it was a lot of replacing here, child. I can't tell the difference. I just know the songs, but it's beautiful, wonderful history. And that momentum just kept going. The music that they send and transcend in our eardrums will always resonate in our hearts, no matter when we leave this planet. Our kids will still know these songs, Joe. I'm just saying, this is another of Black Music Matters here on the Holla Back Show campaign here. Holla back at 1-800-222-9739 and continue to support the station as we have the special pledge drive. DJ Candy Crush is going to give you some more, and I'm going to give you some more history. I'll be back. All right, holla.

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Pledge, y'all. 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Black Music Matters. We're doing a women's celebration in music. You just now listened to Honeycomb and The Preacher Man and One Ads. Now, this is when people were leaving Motown. They were like, look, I'm going to do my own thing, right? Now, former Motown singer Edna Wright. Now, and this trio included Carolyn Willis and Shelley Clark. And they were signed to a label called Hot Wax Records. And this label was founded by a famous Holland Dozier songwriting team after they left Motown. So, Son of a Preacher Man, a lot of people know this song. And this song was originally passed on to Aretha Franklin. But homegirl was like, nah, I'm not doing this, because she felt it was kind of awkward and disrespectful to the church. But then they just went on and Honeycombs did the thing. And look, top 10 on 100 Billboard's UK charts and the US charts, Billboard 100. Nice, right? Sometimes these one-hit wonders sometimes like evolve to be like forever fabric in our ears. 1-2-0. 1-2. What did you do that? Oh, we got some love. Hey. Yay. We got some love. Thank you for some love. Yay. Thank you for some love. Thank you. Thank you. Thank you. We're getting there. So the Honeycombs, right? Now, I'm going to run down the line of what we played so far. Donna Summer, we played On Sunset and I Feel Love. Then we played Sister Sledge, Lost in Music, Greatest Dancer, The Supremes. And then, you know, Donna Ross, she had to be a little difficult, right? But we played Up the Ladder to the Roof and Baby Love. Now the Honeycomb and Preacher Man and One Ass. Thank you, Pledge. Where's my bell? Ding. Thank you for the love. Now we have $280 to go. We're going to meet our goal. Thank you for the celebration of love and honor on us. Thank you. Thank you, friend. And tell you, look, check this out. Black Music Matters. 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DJ Candy Crush and I are having a good time here. I'm so happy. Finally got it on the board. Child's having palpitations. I was like, they're not loving on us. We're trying to give you something real different today, right? But I'm honored to be a part of this platform. Black Music Matters. 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And pledge. We're about to give you some more history, but we're about to give you some music first. We'll be back. All right, holla.

See, that was fun. Sending love to my girl out there in Maryland. Arnita, thank you so much for your love and support. You are fabulous. Thank you for the note. I saw the love. Yeah, I'm here. I'm always here. I'm floating. You were just listening to a segment that we're pulling out. Now, Candace is getting heated now. This is Black Music Matters, and this is a segment of the Hollaback Show, WPFW, where we're doing a special fundraiser, and we need your love and support. 1-800-2-

Bluebells, which was a girl group who were popular for the vocal group from the 1960s to 1970s. And this is an original act. And they, you know, developed their band in Philadelphia, Pennsylvania, Trenton, New Jersey. Now, they had other names to their group, like the Ornettes and the Del Capris, forming as a new version of a... Man, they had a lot going on with the Bluebells and the Blue Balls. It was a lot. But Cindy Sonberg, Nona Hendrix, and Sarah Dash, along with Patti LaBelle, born as Patricia Louise Hope, they did the thing. They did the thing. And then Patti LaBelle did her thing, Sarah Dash did her thing, and Nona Hendrix did her thing. So all of these ladies were very, very, very successful in the industry and landed a beautiful footprint, you know what I'm saying, in the music industry. Sending love. As we go through this, we've listened to Donna Summers on Sunset, I Feel Love, to Sister Sledge, Lost in Music, and The Greatest Dancer, to The Supremes, Up the Ladder to the Roof, and Baby Love, to Honeycomb, we have Preacher Man and One Ads, and now LaBelle with Lady Marmalade, and Patti LaBelle with New Attitude. Remember New Attitude, where her hair was like so hairsprayed and sticky and shooting up in the air, and it was like this mohawk fan band thing that was going on. I actually saw her in concert at King's Dominion. Yep, King's Dominion with that hairstyle. And it was really hot outside. I admired her because that hair did not melt at all through all that heat. She killed it though. She killed it. Yes, but we're doing this Black Music Matters here on WPFW 89.3 FM. And DJ Candy Crush and I are giving you a beautiful snapshot of amazing women who have provided amazing impact in the music industry that will resonate in our eardrums for our lives and our grandchildren and great-great-great-grandchildren. Like, that's how impactful these songs are. We're going to continue this journey, and as we continue for this show, please consider pledging. We only need $280 to go at 1-800-222-9739 or 202-588-9739. Thank you, Arnita. Love you, girl. We'll be back. All right? Holla.

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Now, we're doing Black Music Matters in a celebration of black women in music and their impact. This one was a wild card, but I love me some Val Young. Val Young has amazing history in the music industry, and I've been a big fan of Val Young. She's born in Detroit, Michigan, June 13th. She just had a birthday. And, I mean, her lineage goes from the Gap Band to Mary Jane Girls and the Bride of Frankenstein. So she has Funkenstein, and she's just an amazing woman. Great relationship with Eddie Murphy, where she was like a ventriloquist type of voice for a lot of his skits and so forth. She has a lot of history. Some of it is null and void, but if you look up Val Young to Eddie Murphy, longtime personal friend, wonderful actress, wonderful voice, and a big fan of hers and her relationship with Rick James. Rick James produced this album. It was a hit, and from that she kind of like faded away to do other things, but this is Val Young. Love her. It's Pledge Drive time, folks. This is a special one. Black Music Matters. Happy Juneteenth, happy early Father's Day, Uncle Day, Brother Day, Mentor Day, Big Brother Day, Best Friend Day, happy Men's Day. You know what I'm saying? Sending love to the men out there. This is a Pledge Drive time. This is a special one now. And our goal now is $280. We got a pledge, and I'm so grateful for that, but we want to keep it going. 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Taping and a dinner for two with Amy Goodman in a New York restaurant. Now, all this good stuff, I'm just saying, it gets bigger and bigger and better and better. But the wonderful thing is we're maintaining, we're building, we're growing, and we love you and we appreciate you. And this is fun. So we're celebrating women in music. Black Music Matters here on Decipher Radio on the Holla Back Show. And we're going to continue this journey. Please consider the pledge. And the thing, thank you, Anita. And we're going to continue the music. Tell your friends, pledge. Every bit matters. Black music matters. And we're celebrating women in music. All right? So I'll be back. 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I'll be back. Holla.

Listen, Joy Sims is my girl. I miss her so much. She was born August 6, 1959, and she, you know, left this earth here on October 13th, the night was at 2022. And she was an American singer and songwriter with a big hit, Coming to My Life. All in all, now this song here, Mantronics, like, so growing up here and being an MC and rapping back in the day, so I started rapping here in 1978, and I was taught to rap with my, I was taught to rap by complimenting a lot of people, but learning the last poets and so forth, and understanding haikus and limericks, and where to lay my voice and my opinion, and dropping on the beat and all that. And then it got it to another level. So 1986, 87, we were taking beats to a different level. And Mantronics was like the beat master. And to actually hear, outside of Mantronics doing his own thing, which is Curtis Mantronics, to hear Joy Sims like sing on his beats, like I totally lost it. Back in the day, 12-inch records, like records that were 12 inches, them bad boys could spin for a good, like, 45 minutes sometimes. Like, you could play the record and just keep going, like, God, that's a big record. But Joy Sims had a couple versions of Coming to My Life, and she was actually one of the song hit songs that a lot of up-and-coming DJs would remix. And as we started to blend and mix and cut and scratch. So definitely sending my love to Joy Sims, and may she rest in peace. But her music will definitely resonate with us forever and ever and ever. This is Black Music Matters. This is a wonderful segment. We got a love from Arlington, Virginia, that just gave us some love and didn't get to hear the show today, but I know it was a good one. Thank you, friend. Friend ain't say his name, but thank you, friend. Love the love. So guess what? We got a new goal. I think it's $180. Oh, we got to do it. We got to do it. Thank you, friend. Love that love. It's the Hollaback Show here at WPFW 89.3 FM. And we're

matching gifts and fundraise and all that good stuff. But me and DJ Candy Crush are having a great vibe session going on here. So you've listened to Donna Summer so far on The Sunset and I Feel Love, to Sister Sledge, Lost in Music and The Greatest Dancer, to The Supremes, Up the Ladder to the Roof, to Baby Love, Honeycomb with The Preacher Man and One Ass, to LaBelle with Lady Marmalade and New Attitude, to Val Young, If You Should Be Lonely and Seduction, and Joy Sims, All in All and Come Into My Life. We're kicking it

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I'm going to give it back to DJ Candy Crush. I'll be back. All right.

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It's your girl Noodles. Holla back show with DJ Candy Crush. This is a special segment, Black Music Matters, in celebration of Juneteenth and Black women in music and their impact. This is Janet Jackson. I ain't even going to do that. That's just a long, like a Bible of his own, Jackson's Bible. But Janet Jackson, her first album, Young Love, had a song on there called Come Give Your Love to Me. And I had to play it like 50 million times. And then, of course, you know, It's All For You. You know what I'm saying? Like, you know these songs. Like, but Sin and Love, of her impact in the music industry, an amazing entertainer, an amazing, wonderful, I would say, actress and philanthropist and model and singer and all that good stuff. Wonderful entertainer, Miss Janet Jackson. Don't call it nothing else. A lot of songwriters contributed to a lot of her songs and lyrics, like Renee Moore and Angela, you know, Angela and Renee, the singing group. A lot. Say You Do, Come Give Your Love to Me. This album was crazy. Her first album. It was so fun. Bouncy hair. You know, those stonewashed jeans. You had one earring bigger than the other, and a keychain or something hanging off of one ear and a hoop hanging off the other. And everybody was clean cut and pretty and beautiful. Loving on Janet Jackson. Now, this is Pledge Drive and we have $180 to go. We had another friend hit us up, gave us some love today. Well, I'm still on air if you want to listen. It'd be great to hear you. So let me run down this list so far. Donna Summer, Sister Sledge, The Supremes, Honeycomb, LaBelle, Val Young, Joyce Sims, and now Janet Jackson. We're running it down, and we're having a good time. DJ Candy Crush, she's doing her thing. Black Music Matters here is our fundraiser here, segment, Women in Music, Black Women in Music. Happy early Father's Day to all the daddy bears out there, the uncles, the grandpas, the godfathers, the godfriends, the gods, everybody. The brothers, the men out here, happy Father's Day. You know what I'm saying? So I'm sending you some early love. I hope you're enjoying the music. And it's Pledge Drive. 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Black Music Matters. This is the Women in Music Edition. I hope you're enjoying yourself. DJ Candy Crush is about to play some more and I'll be back. All right, holla.

Colin. Thank you for bringing the music. I know. Thank you. Thank you for the love. We're almost at our goal. We need 100,000.

from Riverdale, Maryland, Arlington, Virginia, and Greenbelt, Maryland. The other two are friends. They didn't want their name, but Anita said she wanted her name. So we rocking her name. Thank you, love. Tell your friends at 1-800-222-9739. Now, you're listening to Whitney Houston. When you think of women in music, you got to give Whitney. You got to give Whitney that love. I miss her so much. And I wish people weren't so mean to her about her life. Her voice will resonate in our ears forever. And her music will always be impactful. Gone too soon, born August 9th, 1963, Newark, New Jersey. And she left us in 2012, February 11th, in Beverly Hills, California. She had a beautiful daughter, Barbie Christina, that succumbed and passed away as well. So it just really sucks, but her music was amazing. You good love, you give good love, and I'll always love you. I love those two songs. So many people took her voice and remixed it in so many house music remixes and dance remixes. I'm just saying.

Houston. We're celebrating Black Music Matters. Always will matter because if it was, we got the swag. We got it all. We do it all. We're the jam session forever and ever in the eardrums. People emulate us, sing like us, want to be like us. It's okay. It's okay. Sending a

the grown adults and, you know, spoiling them rotten and all that good stuff. Thank you for being you and celebration of you. And Juneteenth, it was so many events this weekend and continuing that process of just where it all began and how it started and understanding what Juneteenth is all about. DJ Candy Crush is going to continue to, give you some love in your eardrums. And Barbara did it. Barbara to put the cherry on the ice cream. No, Barbara put the cherry on the ice cream. I got Arnita, I got a friend, and I got a friend, and I got Arnita. Girl, I'm looking at the screen open. Listen, y'all, we're getting there. Thank you, Barbara, from Washington, D.C. Thank you for all your love and support. Now it says we have $60 to go. I'm loving this. Could you come over here and read? You keep shaking your head, and I'm looking at the same thing you're looking at. And I'm very happy, and we're getting there. Barbara, you are fabulous. Thank you for your love and support. So when we're thinking about women in music and the impact and how their love of music and how beautiful they are and how beautiful they were and how they make us feel, women in music. I'm so honored to be, we were asked to be a part of this campaign here. And 1-800-222-9739 or 202-588-9739. It's the Hollaback Show here. DJ Candy Crush is doing her thing. We have Donna Summer, Sister Sledge, The Supremes, Honeycomb, LaBelle, Val Young, Joyce Sims, Janet Jackson, and Whitney Houston.

pledge and all that love. I want to tell you guys, you are awesome. You're fabulous. And we need one more pledge here and we'll hit our goal. Are you enjoying yourself? I hope you are. I really do. Because that's important too. Without you, there would not be a show. And you mean a lot. And your support and love means a lot. I'm going to give this to DJ Candy Crush and I'll be back. All right, holla.

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Yes, Grace Jones, you can't beat Slave to the Rhythm. Grace Jones is Jamaican-born model, actress, and record producer who rose to fame in the 1970s with her androgynous beauty and her bold fashion and striking looks made her a muse for, like, photographers and designers. Like, she vogued, like, she was Vogue magazine all day, every day, right? And she walked runways and graced the covers of Vogue and Elle. Jones' music blends with disco, reggae, and rock and funk and new wave. In her 1977 album now, Portfolio, she was the one to kind of like infuse that reggae and funk and new wave sound. Grace Jones did this. My Jamaican Guy was like a hit, and Slave to the Rhythm like captivated me in the 80s because like finding those beats and jams was like really, really important. Enrique, thank you so much. We have beat our goal. WPFW is the best. Always great music, all types of great information. Thank you for the love. Darn. That's not it. So we got one more goal to go. We have $60 to go here, guys. 1-800-222-9739. 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

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We're doing women, black women in music, and black music matters here on the Cypher. Thank you, Arnita. Thank you, friend, and Barbara, all those that gave love to our show. Thank you. Thank you so much. This is the Cypher. 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We have played Donna Summer, Sister Sledge, The Supremes, Honeycomb, LaBelle, Val Young, Joyce Sims. We've also played Janet Jackson, Whitney Houston, and Grace Jones. And we're flipping some history with that when we're giving you all and then some. 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We'll be back. DJ Candy Crush is about to surprise us with somebody else. Who that else is, we don't know. We'll be back. All right, holla.

Yes, yes, yes. Look at that. Look at all the bells. I'm ringing all the bells. I'm going to break the bell. Yes. Loving that last love from a friend in Washington, D.C. that gave us over our goal. Thank you so much for making sure we hit our goal. From friend of Washington, D.C., to Barbara, Washington, D.C., to friend of Greenbelt, Maryland, and Arnita from Riverdale. Y'all did the thing. Y'all did the thing. I'm spinning in circles. You know why? Because you're simply the best. Is that corny or not? Better than all the rest. Better than anyone. Sending some love to Tina Turner, who was known as the queen of rock and roll and was a singer, actress, author, and songwriter who broke racial and gender barriers in the record and rock music era with an estimated 100 million records sold worldwide. And she was considered one of the best selling artists of all time. Now, Turner was known for her powerful voice, very raspy and strong, very commanding, like reeling style and electrifying stage presence, the legs to die for, like beautiful woman. In 1996, Wildest Dreams tour showcased her choreography and vocals across Europe and the U.S., and that was it for my baby. I'm telling you, born in, what's that, November 26th of 1939 in Brownsville, Tennessee, and she passed away May 24th, 2023, at 83 years old in Switzerland. Now, she was married to Erwin, and we know about that old Ike Turner. Got some babies and weddings and all that good stuff. Sending love to Tina Turner and all the people that supported us tonight. And we're going to keep this music going. Thank you, friend. We also got another gun. We got some more love. Somebody else from Washington, D.C., let me get my bell. You gave us all this love tonight. I love it, love it. We're celebrating Black Music Matters and Black women in music. All the impact in the world that you do. Oh my goodness, I feel so good. Celebrating Black history, Black music matters all year round, all the time. Black women in music, their impact. Who do we showcase so far? Donna Summer, Sister Sledge, The Supremes, Honeycomb, LaBelle, Val Young, Joyce Sims, Janet Jackson, Whitney Houston, Grace Jones, and now Tina Turner. I'm going to give you what I promised. Because I'm so happy. Thank you, friend. Washington, D.C. Washington, D.C. Greenbelt in Riverdale, Maryland. I love you guys. Yes. Keep pledging if you like it. 1-800-222-9739. It feels so good to know that I'm being heard and you guys love me and I love you too and you love the station. And this is our Black Music Matters campaign, celebrating women in music. I'm going to give it now to DJ Candy Crush. Get comfortable. Take your shoes off. Get comfortable in your living room and just do the thing because I'm going to exhale. Woo! This feels good. You see that bell? This is what we do, baby. Teamwork make the dream work. We'll be back. All right? Holla.

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Let me tell you something. You guys are the bomb. We made our goal. 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Now, let me give a rundown. We did Donna Summer, Sister Sledge, The Supremes, Honeycomb, LaBelle, Val Young, Joyce Sims, Janet Jackson, Whitney Houston, Grace Jones. We did Tina Turner. We just did Angie Stone, Shannon, and Sade. Now, with Angie Stone, she's a Grammy-nominated singer and songwriter, rapper, producer, and all that good stuff, even an actress who passed away. She left us March 1st of 2025, but left a mark in the hip-hop, R&B, and neo-soul community forever. I mean, Stone's career spanned over four decades, and she was a visionary who blended poetry and rhythm in ways that became standard in the neo-soul sector. And in the late 1970s, Stone was a hip-hop pioneer. She still is, you know what I'm saying? Female rap trio, The Sequence, whose 1979 song, Funk You Up, influenced artists like Dr. Dre, Salt-N-Pepa, Queen Latifah, and everybody. Like, I was writing rhymes to Funk You Up. You had no other choice. Like, it just worked. It had a beat. It dropped. And I love Sequence. So, and they were beautiful women. So, sending love in regards to Angie Stone. And who else did we have, y'all? We had Shannon. Now, Shannon, oh my goodness, Shannon would give me tonight, man. I mean that song was the song. Shannon was an R&B singer, but a dance music singer in the 1980s, and she was the queen of freestyle and international freestyle music. And one of her hit songs was "Let the Music Play." You know what I'm saying? So she killed it. She did the thing. And then all of a sudden we have what? My girl Sade. And now, this is the funny thing. The name of the band is Sade. That's not her name. Did you know that? That's the name of the band. The name of the band is Sade. What? Now you're saying, now listen, Sade are an English band formed in London in 1982, comprised by Sade Adu. But her name, yes, but listen, it's a long story, but it's Sade. But there was other people involved. Beautiful band. Sade. Smooth jazz, sophisticated pop, R&B soul, and progressive soul. Man, back in the day when Sade would play on WHUR, like, it was like, what was that like? Sometimes morning music, nighttime music, progressive music, getting off work music. And then she just grew and grew and grew to all stations, all video masses in the whole nine. But how does that work? Members are Sade, Paul, Andrew, and Stewart. But they say the band is called, I guess it's like a riddle, like who's on first, who's on second, but it's actually Sade. Okay, amazing band. We have any people that love Sade like I do? I do. That's just like with Hello Kitty. Is she a cat or not? Like, dude, it don't matter. Sade. So we passed from Sade to Shannon to Angie Stone to Tina Turner to Grace Jones to Whitney Houston, Janet Jackson on this half hour. And now DJ Candy Crush is about to give you what you asked for, a nonstop play. And then I'll run the women down at the end. This is Black Music Matters. This is a campaign that we're doing. And thank you, Fall, for who helped us reach our goal. But you don't have to stop if you want to pledge. 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Let DJ Candy Crush do her thing. And my girl Hazel, I got your message, boo. I love you, too. I hope you're enjoying yourself, Hazel. I hope you're, like, in your living room, like in your, you know, in your element, and you're just like grooving and swaying. I'm gonna let you sway, and I'll be back. All right, holla.

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Women in music, Black women in music, and their history and their contribution will never, ever be ignored or forgotten. And we're going to continue to jam. About to give it back to DJ Candy Crush. And thank you for all the calls. Hazel called. All these people called. I love the calls, text messages and messages through Facebook. Thank you, thank you, thank you. And we totally understand. If you can't give, we do understand. You're still a part of the PFW family, the Decipher family, the Hollaback Show family, and we love you. And thank you for all the phone calls. I'm about to give it back to DJ Candy Crush because you deserve to jam. I'll be back. All right, holla.

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Decipher, the Hollaback Show. We did Black Music Matters, a tribute to wonderful black women in music, giving you a rundown to Donna Summers, to Sister Sledge, to the Supremes, to Honeycomb, to LaBelle, to Val Young, to Joyce Sims, Ashford and Simpson, Queen Latifah, Moni Love, MC Light, Janet Jackson, Whitney Houston, Grace Jones, Tina Turner, Angie Stone, Shannon, Sade. Then we ran with Sybil and Nina Simone, Joya Cardwell, Aaliyah, Martha Wash, and India. Had a wonderful, wonderful show. I want to thank all the supporters, all the people that gave to our show this evening. The vibes was amazing. I hope and pray that everyone has a refreshing weekend. And to some, like myself, I've lost all my dad, stepfather, pops, and dad. They have all just gone to the next level. I know I'll see them again, but I celebrate them as wonderful men in my life, very impactful in my life, wonderful supporters in my life, and I miss them dearly. Just lost my dad this past fall. So it's been crazy, you know what I'm saying? But loving on music, loving on life, and celebrating love and all the things that they taught me. This show is dedicated to every man. Happy Father's Day, Happy Uncle's Day, Mentor Day, Godfather, Big Cousin, Big Brother, all you guys out there celebrating you, giving you the love and the support and hugs that you deserve. Thank you for all of our supporters tonight as we successfully did Black Music Matters, celebrating black women and their impact. And listen, we didn't have enough time to do what we really wanted to do, but we met our goal because of you, friend of Washington, D.C., friend of Washington, D.C., Barbara, Washington, D.C., friend of Greenbelt, Maryland, and Arnita in Riverdale. Thank you, Hazel, for calling in. Thank you for all the beautiful love and support. We're about to go on now and move into some African music because that's what my man Kofi does. He does amazing work. Thank you for all your love and support. Please stay hydrated. Love one another. You know, take care of yourself. Eat healthy. Smile and take time for you. And love on yourself just a little bit more than usual because we're going to need it. You know what I'm saying? So take time for you. Meditate. Exhale. Treat yourself. Dance in the living room. Don't answer the phone. Don't respond to emails. Just live for you and celebrate life on your terms. This is your girl Noodles and DJ Candy Crush, and love to all the WPFW programmers and staff. We love you. We appreciate you. And until next time, holla.

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0: 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Welcoming you home to the home of Polly Rhythms. And come back, where we continue the recognition of black music and its contribution. This particular segment, I'll concentrate on the Antilles. In a sense, the musics that are not usually heard. So I will deal with all kinds of music from Champata to Punta, Casco, and all those that you can name. We start with Haiti. Compa.

Alissa at 89.3 FM, WPRW Washington. It's just about 12:33 on AM side of the hour. And currently, I'm trying to connect the music of the Caribbean islands that are not usually played here to see the connection with the Afrocentric touch in percussions, rhythm, and power. Enjoy. Yeah.

And thank you for your listenership, for discussion into different forms of eccentric rhythmic patterns that has taken roots on this hemisphere, particularly in Caribbean and Latin America. We continue, but as usual, I would like to pay a tribute to Abdul Ibrahim, alias Dollar Brand, and his great contribution to African musical forms through the jazz rhythms. 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And let's go on the Cape Town Fringe.

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Confirmed candidates will be on the August 15 Pacifica Foundation ballot. More information about Pacifica elections, candidate registration, and the candidates can be found at elections.pacifica.org.

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0: 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It's just about 1:30 on AM side of the hour, and I have a few minutes to get out of here. If you are driving, don't drink. If you are drinking, don't drive. Immediately after this program, come Charlie D's morning show, followed by Share Butter with the Share Train, and then Lonely Alas with the Spirit of Jazz, and then Tom Cole with G Strings. The Yuki comes your way with the powerful Sunday kind of love, love, love. And you should love WPFW, great station. And follow Sunday kind of love is Jenkins with Open Sky. And Miles comes with Miles Ahead immediately after Jenkins. And then followed by Latin Classic with Jim Biles. And Roberto comes with Billy Powell. And then Sunday will be concluded with this reggae music with Tony Carr. And Monday begins with reggae music with Radio Andy. And it goes through, and Monday ends with DJ Underdog, this Black Star Radio. WPFW is great. Lock it, freeze it, and enjoy the power. And I have to say congratulations to all the contributors and helpers of the Saturday kind of special program with black music. What do you call? Great, great, great black music and their contribution to social life and interpretation of conditions of existence. Until same time, keep on listening. And I'm going to give this to all the fathers.
1: Good father.
0: Good father. Happy Father's Day. Yeba.
1: Good father.

Thank you for your listenership and sharing the connectivity of African rhythmic pattern what has taken place in other parts of the Caribbean islands and in Latin America. And thank you again for your support for WPFW, and also appreciation for all those that make great contribution on this Saturday special program. Thank you. Charlie D is already here and he's going to take it to another rhythmic plane. And until then, Vicky Zidombre saying thank you. And once again, knock it freezing. WPFW is a great station with diversity locked in unity. Whatever you're doing, be careful, enjoy the weekend and the weekdays. Until the same time, same place, keep your dial locked for great programs. Thank you. Bye-bye.

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Time for the Charlie D's morning show. Before I start the ball rolling, I'd like to thank all listeners who call in on our special day, fundraising one day. Thank you very much for your support, folks. 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

0: Only Charlie's morning show. How you all doing this Sunday morning? Are you having a good time, huh? Bringing you reggae music today. Hope you enjoy what you're hearing. It is 3:22 here in Washington, and you're listening to the Charlie's morning show. After the show, my girl, Sharp Butter will be here to reoccupy the hot seat to bring you the shit train at 4 a.m. Stay tuned for that. She brings you her own show.
1: She want it junky, junky, junky, jammy all night. 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
0: Like to say hello to those of you who are tossing and turning this Sunday morning, and you don't know what to do. It's just to listen to 89.3 FM throughout the day, throughout the night. Where else do you want to go? Where else do you want to go besides PFW?

Luciano. Sharp Butter just entering the studios of your radio. About to take out the microphone until 6 o'clock on the She Train program. So stand by for that. She'll be on in a minute after my voice. I have to bid you farewell now. God bid you farewell. I thank you very much for listening. Don't you dare forget, whatever you do in this world today, make sure you do it care. Keep your feet strong on the ground and always keep reaching for the stars. Until I talk to you by way of radio, this is City here in DC with the Bay Cities. And then walk with the King today and be a blessing. Stay tuned for sure.

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Anything else is abomination to the King of creation. 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

0: 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Good morning. Good morning. Good morning, good morning. How everyone doing on this beautiful Sunday morning? Before we get started, as always, I'd like to thank the Heavenly Father for another day. As we do here every Sunday morning here on 89.3 FM at 4 a.m. Eastern Standard Time, I'd like to thank the Heavenly Father for allowing us to come together. Time now in the nation's capital. It's 4:11 a.m. Eastern Standard Time. Temperature in the heart of Washington, D.C. is a cloudy 68 degrees. Going up to a high today of 87 degrees. Cloudy conditions are expected around 5 a.m. That's Eastern Standard Time. And winds will be gusting up to 4 miles per hour. Once again, it just sounds like the wind is going to be pushing around a lot of heat today. So while you're out enjoying Father's Day with the dads, y'all make sure y'all remain safe and enjoy yourself. Once we're back to take another journey on the Shade Train, first and foremost, I'd like to say happy Father's Day to all our past and present fathers. Happy, happy, happy Father's Day. As we prepare to take another journey here on the Shade Train. The Shade Train is all about the dads this morning. So what's going to happen is, oh, ain't nothing but brothers conducting the train this morning. They letting me at the helm. But all the music this morning is by the brothers, for the brothers, because we love you too. You know, men have this misconception that, oh, women get all of this and it's all, they do this big old thing for the ladies, but the fathers never get it. Well, this morning, I want y'all to call somebody, wake them up, tell them to come on, climb aboard so we can celebrate the dads this morning. All men, all brothers, is running the train this morning. So new riders, I'm going to tell you to dial 202-588-0893. That's where you're going to dial my line. I mean, you're going to dial my lines. They're going to light up like Ballhead Mike and Mama Play and Brother Haywood are doing right now. Good morning, family. I'm going to shout your name out just like I did. And then we're going to ride. Once we ride, we're going to hear Pastor Anderson bring a message. Once the message is over, we might ride a little bit longer, then we headed to the church house. To Brother JT, who contacted me last week and told me part of his story, and I promised him that I would tailor the train ride to him because of the story he told. So the first thing I'm going to do, before we take off here from the station, I'm going to play a couple of dedication songs to our fathers that have passed on. Once I do that, then we're gonna ride. Once we get to the church house, Brother JT say, can you play this one? Can you play this one? I say, okay, I see what you asking me for, and I got you. If it's gonna help you to get through your father recently passing, I got you. So y'all stay tuned in. It's gonna be singing in the church house this morning. I don't think there's not one song in there that everybody doesn't know. So y'all stay tuned in as we prepare to climb aboard and take this ride for the fathers this morning. Dads, I want you to know we love you dearly. We appreciate you. And on this special day, to every father listening, thank you for being a source of encouragement and strength. And we want to wish you a happy Father's Day here at WPFW. Y'all ready to climb aboard? I told y'all to call somebody. We come to praise him the first hour, and then we headed to the church house, so don't y'all go nowhere. Celebrating the fathers. 202-588-0893. Y'all come on. Climb aboard so we can celebrate the fathers this morning. Let's do it.
1: Come on, everybody, put your hand together.
0: Now he said everybody.
1: Everybody, come on.

0: 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Come on, call me.
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0: Bring the lines for the fathers this morning.
1: Listen, I got one more. Can I do one more?

Miss Moselle. Hamilton. 202-588-0893. Special good morning going out to all my wireless callers this morning. Good morning.

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0: always going out to my Shea Train crew. 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
1: just look where he brought me.

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Just tuning in. Welcome aboard the Shea Train, and I'm your host, Shea Butter. Along with the Shea Train family, welcome, welcome, welcome. New riders,

0: just tuning in. We've been riding for the fathers, celebrating Father's Day this morning. I'd like to say a happy Father's Day to all fathers, grandfathers, spiritual fathers, and father figures that's listening this morning. Trust me, you make a difference. We're all thankful for your love, your guidance, your sacrifice, and your unwavering commitment as you take on the role as fathers. Now, I don't care how old you are. A father is a father. And let me just say this before we get ready to receive this message from Pastor Anderson. There may be some fathers that may have fallen short in their role as a father. But I'm here to tell you it's never, ever too late. So you know that saying, don't put off for tomorrow what you can do today. It's never too late. If you have the opportunity to make it right, make it right. As we prepare to hear a message from Pastor Anderson, now listen to the pastor this morning as we continue to celebrate fathers. Let's receive the message.
1: There are some older brothers in here. I said there are some older brothers in here. Just like this older brother in the text, there are some older brothers in this church who are hard and angry and don't know how to celebrate. And the reason they don't know how to celebrate is because they haven't been forgiven of much. And when you haven't been forgiven of much, you don't know how to laugh. You don't know how to dance. You don't know how to party. You don't know how to really praise God when you haven't been forgiven of a whole lot. You know, some of y'all haven't done a whole lot, so that's why you haven't been forgiven of a whole lot. You've basically just been in church for a number of years, and you haven't really, you know, done anything that you were ashamed of. So you can sit down here, and this message will go right over your head because it really doesn't bother you that much. But there's some of us in here who have a history and a past that we're ashamed to talk about. I wish I had one or two more witnesses. There's about 40 or 50 of us in here with some skeletons in the closet, with some stuff that we don't want to come out. Our friends know some and our family knows some, but God knows it all. But he doesn't bring it up and throw it in our face. He doesn't remind us of what we used to be. He just looks beyond our faults. I wish I had a witness here. I wish I had a witness here. There's some things I wish I never would have gotten involved in, but I thank God for his grace. There's some decisions I wish I hadn't made. There's some people I wish I'd never let into my life, but hallelujah for his grace. I said hallelujah for his grace. I said hallelujah for his grace. He doesn't hold my past in my face. Have I got a witness here? He gives me another chance. And then when I mess that one up, he gives me another chance. And then when I mess that one up, he gives me another chance. And then when I mess that one up, he gives me another chance. And then when I mess that one up, he gives me another chance. That's the reason I come to church, because I want to celebrate what good things God is up to in my life. If anybody has a reason to celebrate this morning, it's me. God's been good to me. I said, God's been good to me. And if anybody got a reason to celebrate, it's you. Because God's been good to you. Look at where you are now compared to where you used to be. That's reason for you to give God some praise. Look at how God raised you in the eyes of your enemy. They thought you were finished when you lost your job. But when God closed a door, he opens a window. Have I got a witness here? They thought you'd never get your degree. They thought you'd never get up after your divorce. But here you are in the Lord's house. Got your

own house, got your own job, driving your own car. You don't need nobody but the Lord. Some of y'all still ain't happy. Some of y'all still don't want to party. Some of you still don't want to celebrate because you're holding on to some junk from last year. You're holding stuff against people from 30 years ago. And them folk are going on with their lives. And here you are still angry and upset. But I want to celebrate. I said I want to party. I want to get in the mood right now because I know God's getting ready to do some other things in my life. Have I got a witness here? God didn't let me get off my sick bed for me to do nothing. God's got some other things that he wants to do in my life. And whenever he accomplishes what he wants to accomplish, I'm going to come to church and celebrate. Have I got a witness here? Don't stay home when the Lord's been good to you. Don't go out of town and not go to church when the Lord has blessed you. If God has opened a door for you, it may be just a crack in that door, but you can finally see the light. I wish I had a witness. God is doing some great things for you. God is raising up friends for you. God is preparing a table for you in the very presence of your enemies. I need two or three more believers now who can testify that I'm better off now than I was 10 years ago. You think I'm a mess now? You should have seen me 10 years ago, 15, 20 years ago. But look where the Lord has brought me from. He brought me out of darkness into his marvelous light. I told you I'm ready to celebrate. I need you to find a dance partner. Now don't get with nobody who's a wet blanket. Don't get with nobody who don't want to praise the Lord. Don't stand with nobody who can't dance. Find you a celebration partner. Find you a dance partner. And tell them, you don't know like I know what the Lord has done for me. Come on, help me celebrate. He brought me from a mighty long way. He kept me when the devil was on my trail. He opened doors that were closed in my face. If the Lord been good to you and you don't mind celebrating, why don't you grab somebody, shake somebody's hand, tell them this may be my last time. I may never get another chance to tell God thank you. So I'm going to raise my hand. I'm going to shout hallelujah.

0: Let's go to church. 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
1: Everybody, let's go.
2: Everybody, let's go.
1: To the old church house.
3: Oh, come on. We headed to the church house.
1: There's a blessing there.
3: Did I say the church house?
2: The church house.
3: I said the church house this morning because we're pushing it forward.
2: Will you meet me there?
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Just tuning in. I'd like to say good morning. And thank you for choosing WPFW to start your Sunday morning. I'd like to say a special good morning to the WPFW family. As we celebrate Father's Day this morning, let's stop and recognize all the amazing fathers and father figures everywhere.

had to take a minute. I'm thankful for my fathers. And I have several. I had one to tell me not too long ago. Shay, you still ain't old. You ain't too old for me to bend you over my knee. You need to straighten up and act right. So on behalf of WPFW, I'd like to wish all fathers a happy Father's Day. Much love to you all. We know the task isn't easy, especially today. Mr. Shea Butt and I was talking, and we were comparing back in the day to today. You know, when children used to say yes, ma'am, and no, ma'am. Father-daughter dances. Teaching their sons how to tie their tie. What happened? To the desire to raise our young sons into men. I have to be honest, something then went wrong. Grab them youngsters up. And if it has to be by the collar, my grandson will tell you. What we do with our young boys today is going to affect who they be tomorrow. As we go into the church house, once again, happy Father's Day. Let's go in.

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Just tuning in. Good morning, good morning, good morning. Underneath the sounds of my voice, you're listening to Moses Tyson Jr., You Brought Me the Instrumental. Part of that, you heard the late, great Andre Crouch featuring Marvin Winans, Let the Church Say Amen. As we celebrate the Fathers this morning, let's let the church say amen. Let us all say amen for the Fathers this morning. Part of that, you heard William Murphy is working. Kurt Carr in the Kurt Carr Singers, I Almost Let Go. Hezekiah Walker in the Love Fellowship Choir, Grateful. Marvin Sapp's Never Would Have Made It. The Reverend Paul Jones, I Won't Complain. And we came into the church house with Kent Rogers singing, We Have Come Into This House. And we thank you. Take time out to thank everyone that took this special ride with us this morning celebrating Fathers on this beautiful, wonderful Father's Day.

here to get ready for the Spirit of Jazz at the top of the hour. We're 3 minutes away. I want to thank all new riders that are tuned in for the first time. I hope you enjoyed yourself. The train ride was all about the dads this morning. Did the brothers handle the ride this morning? Did Pastor Anderson bring the message this morning? I want to thank them all.

0: away from the spirit of jazz. Now I want y'all to come on back next Sunday morning and tell a friend, a relative, a stranger to come on, tune in to WPFW 89.3 FM any hour of the day or night. We got you. Come on back and take another ride here on the Shea Train. I'm your host, Shea Butter. And until next Sunday morning, as always, I leave you with this.
1: That sound like old time church to me.
0: That ain't what I'm leaving you with, but I'm going to go with it.
1: As a matter of fact, green.
0: I'm only here on the Shea Train.
1: Your mama and my mama too, Miss Ruth Green. Is that all right? Y'all feel that good?
0: May God be with you. I'm going out with y'all this one. This is one of my favorites right here.

0: next Sunday morning, family. Oh, 1 minute away from Spirit Jazz.
1: I know it's what the blood saved me.
0: I know it was the blood. Yeah.

Good morning. Welcome to the Spirit of Jazz. I'm Lona Elias. Here Sunday mornings from 6 until 9, my absolute delight, dare I say, plum pleasing pleasure to have the opportunity to be with you once again. A friend of mine was fond of saying, any day above dirt is a great day. So it's nice to be seen rather than to be viewed. The temperature right now in downtown Washington, oh, we have rain falling from the skies. Looking at 69 degrees. We have the winds coming from the due west, 3 miles an hour, gusting up to 10 miles an hour. Looking at a relative humidity of 69%. And the forecast for precipitation today is about half of a half an inch. So not that much. There will be some showers this morning, 85% chance of that. It's feeling a little warmer than it is because of the humidity. It's 69. It feels like it's about 70 degrees. High temperatures today going to be hot again. Well, not that bad. Why did you disappear at me? About 87 degrees, so it'll be near 100 degrees today. Hazy, hot, and humid is this Father's Day. Also, we're in the middle of the summer solstice, if you celebrate that. Happy solstice. Hope that you are getting insights and it's being new things being revealed and you're able to be reflective on the promises that you made at the beginning of the year, looking at where are you in terms of the goals that you set for your persons. Anyway, I'm Lona Elias. Good morning. Welcome to the Spirit of Jazz. The music continues here. I think up next is the Winston's Color. Oh, it started without me. The Winston's Color Hymn, Father. Enjoy.

God is a healer. God is everything that I need. I need somebody in here that believes that God can be everything that you don't have to ask no questions about it. You don't have to wonder. You don't have to worry. You stress out for no reason. But I come to tell you that God is the strength of my life and my portion forever. Come on, put your hands together. Come on.

0: many people know him? How many people know him to be a healer? Come on, say that choir. God is.
1: God is.
0: He's a banker for somebody. God is.
1: God is.
0: Do the ballad. One, two. God is a joke.

we fall down, and then we get back up again. It's interesting, as I was listening to that, the emphasis on get back up again. I think about a baby. Excuse me. Good morning. Welcome to the Spirit of Jazz, where we explore spirit in all of her fabulous hues. I'm Lona Elias. Welcome. On this Father's Day, excuse me, I was thinking that a baby, an infant, when they're just learning to walk, there's no blame, there's no shame, they're not fazed by the fact that they fall down at all. It's only the parents' response and reaction that could engender fear. How the child falls down and immediately, bam, right back up. And we don't, as adults, well, sometimes, not all of us, probably never happened to you. Just someone that I know, you know, had a setback. And it took a minute, it took a beat to be willing to get back up again and get back in there and to try again or try something new. The temperature right now in downtown Washington, first of all, is 22 minutes before the hour, 7 o'clock. We're looking at, oh, I have company, probably heard them on mic, 70 degrees and cloudy skies. Going to be that way for a while. Had some showers earlier and may expect a few drizzles to hang around a little bit. High temperatures are going to be near 90 degrees. We're looking at a relative humidity of 68%. It's dropped at 64%. That's promising. And the winds have shifted there from the west northwest. 3 miles per hour, gusting up to 8 miles an hour. They expect about a half of a half an inch of rain today. So whatever you're doing, as Nkinji Touré says, any day above dirt is a great day. And you have this minute, 60 seconds in it. You didn't choose it. You can't refuse it. It's up to you to use it. And you will pay if you abuse it. Just a minute. But eternity is in it. We continue. Who am I going to next? I have no idea. Oh, here is a song from my father by the great George Benson. Enjoy. Happy Father's Day.

standing strong for what is right, both day and night, then you're giving love. Good morning. Welcome to the Spirit of Jazz. Oh, she's congested this morning. I don't know why. Anyway, I'm here, Lona Elias. Another beautiful Sunday morning, looking at 70 degrees right now in downtown Washington at the cloudy skies. Going to be cloudy most of today. The sun breaking through actually in about an hour or so. We had some precipitation a little earlier. It should have ceased, excuse me, wherever it is around the area. High temperatures are going to be near 90 degrees. 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

0: really don't understand, do you? Hey, man, don't you realize in order for us to make this thing work, man, we've got to get rid of the pimps and the pushers and the prostitutes and then start all over again clean.
1: Hey, look, nobody's pushing me anyway, okay? I mean, not you, not the cops, nobody, man. 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But don't send your people after me.
0: Oh, come on, John. Can't you see that we can't get rid of one without getting rid of the other? We got to come down on both of them at the same time in order for this whole thing to work for the people.
1: Hey, look, nobody's closing me out of my business.

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The family structure has endured since recorded history. The family structure will continue to survive the sickness of the day. And if the nation is to live and prosper, the family will live and endure because the nation is families united.

Few things of value in life are accomplished individually. Nations are built collectively. Schools are built collectively. Farms are farmed collectively. Holidays are observed collectively. This is natural for those who have direction and respect each other. Those who work share in the goods produced and profits made. Those who are unable to work are taken care of. When the people of a nation begin to use I more than we, the nation is dispersed and in trouble.

Forgive us our trespasses. Even if we got nothing, we're going to make it to 100. If you got 20, universe comes in and puts the 80 there. If you got 40, comes with the 60. Good morning. Welcome to the Spirit of Jazz. Promises made by life itself that you don't always have to be on it. Because when you feel that you're weak, the truth is that what you need is already there for you. And oftentimes, you know, two things. We often don't see the blessings that are happening as they are happening, number one. And number two, that before there is a question, the answer's already there. Because we live in this field of intention, unconditional love, and support, that whatever we say becomes our reality. Now think about that. That can be very empowering, or in this society where we are not taught to cultivate the greatness that is within, we are continuing to believe that we're only human and miss the point that we are being human. When you look at it like that, being human, if I'm being human, then who and what am I truly? We are the very presence. We are the consciousness. Our thoughts, we're taught that you shall say a thing and it will be so. Not just some things. That means all the stinking thinking that we do day to day comes back to bite us in our reality and shows up in our personality that acts out in such a way to attract to us the things that we're continually saying. What are you talking about, Willis? This is 89.3 FM, WPFW Washington. I'm Lona Elias. Welcome to the Spirit of Jazz, where we explore spirit in all of our fabulous hues. Let's do a quick check-in on the weather right now in downtown Washington. Ooh. Cloudy skies are still with us. It's 72 degrees. Feels like it's exactly what it is. We have the winds coming in from the west northwest, 6 miles an hour, gusting up to 14 miles an hour. Looking at a relative humidity that continues to fall, 65% relative humidity is right now. It was 85 when we started at 9 o'clock, and the barometer is rising to 9.92 inches of mercury. I need to close the mic. Music continues here. Enjoy. Lauryn Hill. Forgive them, Father. Happy Father's Day.

0: What do you think?
1: It just happened, like things just be going on, and then like 24/7 you think about the girl and stuff like that. And then you like, if you do something wrong, you're like, oh, she hates you. Like, you want to know what they're thinking.
0: So, what she feels, what she feels is important to you.
2: Right.
0: Huh?
1: Yeah.
0: Why?
1: Because I want her to still love me, but you know. But I know she still like me because, you know, a little eye contact. Because I don't know her no more, but.
0: Oh, you talking about somebody.

consider when God speaks to Sarah at 90 years old and tells her she's about to give birth to a baby. She laughs. But God responds and says, is anything too hard for me? And some of y'all have situations that look like they can't be fixed. But you have to understand that when I am is in the picture, anything is possible. I need you to look at somebody and say, anything is possible. So God says, no matter what it looks like,

know the numbers are bigger than you, but...

sometimes we just have to say, hey, this is where I am, this is what I'm feeling, this is what's happening with me. And hey, don't want to be misunderstood, but however, what's more important is getting the point across. This is WPFW Washington, 89.3 FM, in the nation's capital, on the World Wide Web, at WPFWFM.org. Good morning. Welcome to the Spirit of Jazz. Lona Elias here, having some respiratory problems, as you probably can hear every time I inhale, so the mic has been closed. In addition to that, observing the solstice, which is the time for me for introspection and prayer and fasting. And had I been more mindful, I probably would have scheduled these days off, because it's usually a time that I go into isolation to look at the promises that I made back at the beginning of the year, things that I said I wanted to accomplish, the goals that I had, the personal things as well as the physical things to accomplish, as well as the emotional and spiritual things as well, and take stock of where I am, where I've come from, where I was in December to where I am now. However, with all of that being said, I'm glad to be here with you this morning, and I'm grateful for your phone calls as we celebrate this Father's Day. Grateful, grateful, grateful. We're going to continue with Curtis Mayfield. We've got to have peace. Before that, we're going to hear from Eddie Dalton. Just another day old. I'm Lona Elias. Welcome to the Spirit of Jazz.

Take the breath right here. And we're going to move into a prayerful moment right now. Take the breath. Right here. And then you ask, how can I bring value? What's my job here? Sometimes your job may just be to pray. So we're here to wake up to this awareness and to allow for our life to be a living demonstration of that which has never been born and will never die. Now, feel all of your needs met right now. Just feel it. You can feel it. You don't have to immediately look to see if it's demonstrating. Just feel it. Just feel that you're so loved beyond your mental comprehension. You're the center of the universe because the center is everywhere and the circumference is nowhere. So you're at the center of the universe and you're just so loved right now. Everything is working together for your good right now. You are about your Father, Mother, God's business right now to be on display for the isness, the nowness, and the foreverness of the Spirit now. Just feel that. We're describing heaven.

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0: Yes. Love coming your way. Good morning. Welcome to the Spirit of Jazz. I'm Lona Elias. I'm here Sunday mornings from 6 until 9. It's about time for me to put an egg in my shoe and beat it, or act like a bird and get in the wind. Oh, gosh, I could pretend I'm a banana and split. I could pretend I'm a tree and leave. Anyway, you crack it up. My time is almost up. Tom Cole is up next with G-Strings, followed by Miyuki Williams at noon with Sunday Kind of Love. And we're always looking for more open sky with Willard Jenkins at 2. And then we're moving miles and miles ahead with Miles Willis at 4 p.m. And then from 6 to midnight, we have 6 hours of world music, beginning with Jim Byers and the classic edition of Latin Flavor. Don't touch that dial. Lots of great music coming up for you. Happy Father's Day. Hope you enjoyed the rendition that we've done for you this morning. I'm going to send you out with this piece by Clarence Carter. It's a classic. It's called Patches. Enjoy.
1: I was born and raised down in Alabama on a farm way back up in the woods. I was so ragged that folks used to call me

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As always, in parting, I encourage you, for those in your life who mean the most to you, without whom the quality of your life would be diminished, don't let today end without letting them know just how much they mean to you. Love you madly. Until the next time we're together, take care.

0: This is Jim Hall for PF I Love You. I hope you'll listen for the best in jazz. 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

titled Family. To open this Father's Day show on G-Strings, good morning. My name's Tom Cole. Here's Sundays 9 to noon with guitar music, stringed instrument music of one sort or another. And we'll be featuring some fathers and sons and fathers and daughter in the first part of the program this morning. Jim Hall and Bill Frisell, not related literally, but one being a sort of mentor and inspiration to the other. And they recorded together for a double disc set on the Artist Share label titled Hemispheres. One features a duo recorded in 2007. The other features a quartet. And from the duo session, we heard Family, Jim Hall and Bill Frisell, duo guitars. We'll hear Mr. Frisell again with another of his mentors, guitarist Dale Bruning. Bill Frisell, it's worth remembering, was born up the road in Baltimore, moved to Denver, where he met Dale Bruning and took lessons from him when Mr. Frisell was in high school. And from the first of their two collaborations, Reunion, we'll hear I'm Getting Sentimental Over You, for the fathers and sons out there, and the fathers and their fathers.

caught me off guard there. Mary Pizzarelli and her dad, Bucky, from a recording titled The Guitar Quintet of Bucky Pizzarelli, which is interesting because it's actually a sextet. Artie Ryerson, Barry Galbraith, Alan Hanlon, Tony Mottola, and Howard Collins, and Bucky Pizzarelli playing the music of Bix Beiderbecke. And then the remaining tunes on the recording, Bucky and Mary Pizzarelli playing the music of Carl Kress and Dick McDonough, who were a celebrated duo in the 1930s. We heard a piece titled Stage Fright to conclude the set on G Strings, over listener supported WPFW Washington, a set that began a long time ago with Dale Bruning and Bill Frisell, teacher and student. Bill Frisell, after moving to Denver, took lessons from Dale Bruning when Mr. Frisell was in high school. And they made a couple of recordings together, concerts, recordings of concerts they played together. This one, their debut with a great cover by Gary Larson. The album titled Reunion, and the piece that we heard, I'm Getting Sentimental Over You. Bill Frisell and Dale Bruning recorded in concert in 2000, and the album, a two-disc set, Reunion, released on the Jazz Link Enterprises Records label. Following that, we heard Jimmy and Doug Rainey playing just some fabulous guitar together, father and son, and a piece Jimmy Rainey wrote for his other son, Jonathan's Waltz. It's just a great example of what fine players both Jimmy and his son Doug Rainey were, and what a good composer Jimmy Rainey was. They were joined by Michael Moore bass and DC's own Billy Hart playing drums. Music recorded in 1979, released on a two-disc set titled Guitar Moments on the Steeplechase label. Following that, we heard perhaps the best-known father-son guitar duo, Bucky and John Pizzarelli. And music from the album Generations, we heard a composition titled Graham Avenue Stroll, inspired by their parents, or Bucky Pizzarelli's parents, a composition by the two guitarists, and the younger Mr. Pizzarelli wrote the liner notes, and I'm going to read from them because they're very informative and nicely written. Recording titled Generations, about family, and he writes, "My father's uncles, Bucky's uncles, Peter and Bobby Dominick, were the cornerstones for both our earliest and best musical instruction. Peter giving my dad lessons on the guitar every day after school, Bobby showing my dad new chords whenever he came off the road, then Bobby giving me tenor banjo lessons at the age of 7, and Pete continuing after Bobby's death, giving me Sunday morning banjo lessons in his kitchen on Pershing Road in Clifton, New Jersey. I can still feel the vibrations of the pots and pans from the jam sessions my dad would have with Pete after my lesson ended." And then he continues about the piece that we heard. "Graham Avenue Stroll is a tip of the hat to Amelia and John Pizzarelli, who started it all, my dad's parents." And just an aside here, that would make John Pizzarelli Jr., as he's known, actually John Pizzarelli III, because Bucky would then be John Pizzarelli II, because his dad was John Pizzarelli. And they had a grocery store in Paterson, New Jersey, where John Sr. worked, and where Amelia raised her son to dress well and be a good boy.
And as Mr. Pezzarelli writes, he certainly has been a good boy and father and husband and one heck of a musician. John Pizzarelli Jr. writing about his dad in the liner notes to the album Generations, from which we heard Jersey or Graham Avenue Stroll. Then we heard Jersey Bounce, the Pizzarelli family based in New Jersey, Patterson primarily. And as another aside, if you haven't seen the Jim Jarmusch movie Patterson, you should. At any rate, from the album Contrasts, we heard Jersey Bounce, Bucky and John Pizzarelli. Then, for a little bit of context, we tipped back in time to 1934 in a really nice remastering of a recording by Carl Kress and Dick McDonough. They were two celebrated guitarists, both on their own and together. Dick McDonough went on to become a studio guitarist and died in 1938 at the age of 33, collapsing in the studio while he was working. Carl Kress went on to record with George Barnes in some celebrated duets of their own. But from 1934, we heard a piece titled Heat Wave, Carl Kress and Dick McDonough, and then we concluded the set with Bucky Pizzarelli and his daughter, Mary, playing Stage Fright, Carl Kress, and a piece that Carl Kress and Dick McDonough recorded in the 30s. And there you have it, a long set and a long explication. Let's get back to some music for Father's Day, playing some fathers and sons, fathers and daughters. And we're going to continue with some more Pizzarellis. The Pizzarelli Boys, Sunday at Pete's. Pete's being one of Bucky's uncle's places. And the tune that we're going to hear, Night on Garrett Mountain, a long piece that features John Pizzarelli Jr. playing the lead, Bucky playing rhythm, Bucky's other son, or one of his other sons, Martin, playing bass, and Tony Tedesco playing drums. And I'm not sure if I couldn't find anywhere any reference to Tony Tedesco being related to the great L.A. studio guitarist Tommy Tedesco, who was born in New York State, but moved to the West Coast in the 1950s. And of course, became part of the celebrated Wrecking Crew. But at any rate, the Pizzarelli Boys, John, Bucky, and Martin, joined by Tony Tedesco, playing drums on Night on Garrett Mountain.

0: Ulf and Erik Vakinius, and music by another great guitarist, Attila Zoller. 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Music for fathers and sons today on G-Strings. We opened the set with a father and two of his sons, Bucky Pizzarelli with John Pizzarelli Jr. and Martin Pizzarelli. John Jr. playing lead guitar, Martin playing bass. They were joined by Tony Tedesco playing drums, with Bucky Pizzarelli playing rhythm guitar, on a piece inspired by one of his favorite spots in Paterson, New Jersey, a blues that the group sort of co-composed, titled Night on Garrett Mountain. Following that, we heard John Pizzarelli Jr. solo guitar. And he, of course, has become famous as not just a guitarist, but a singer and an interpreter of the music of Tony Bennett and Nat King Cole and Frank Sinatra and others. And but a really, really good guitarist. And in 2021, he released an album dedicated to his parents, to his mom and dad, who both passed away of as a result of COVID. The album dedicated to Bucky and Ruth Pizzarelli. And so from it we heard Letter from Home. And then we concluded the set with Ulf and Erik Vakinius, father and son, from the album, well, did they sound familiar to you, Ben?
1: Yes, they do. One of my favorite cuts you've ever played on the show.
0: So we're going to hear that tune after we do the weather. Good morning.
1: Good morning.
0: How are you?
1: I'm great. It's great to be on the show.
0: It's great to have you. It's great to hear from you. Thanks for calling.
1: Yeah. Of course. Happy Father's Day. And I will say that at the end of my weathercast and at the beginning of my next one and then the end of the next one.
0: Okay. Thank you.
1: At any rate, as for the weather in the Washington metropolitan area, today you're looking at mostly sunny skies with a high near 87, northwest winds 8 to 10 miles per hour. Tonight, partly cloudy with a low around 68, northwest winds around 6 miles per hour, becoming light and variable in the evening. Monday looks like we're going to get some scattered showers and thunderstorms in the late morning, and then in the mid-afternoon. It's going to be hot with a high near 94. Southeast winds 7 to 15 miles per hour, becoming southwest in the afternoon. Winds could gust as high as 20 miles per hour. Your chance of precipitation is

0: 2 p.m. with a high near 83. A little bit breezy with a northwest wind of 9 to 14 miles per hour with gusts as high as 18 miles per hour. Tuesday night, mostly clear skies with a low around 63. Wednesday, sunny skies with a high near 84. Wednesday night, mostly clear with a low around 65. Thursday through Thursday night, mostly cloudy in the evening with a 50% chance of showers and thunderstorms. Highs will be in the upper 80s. Lows will be in the mid-60s. And then Friday through Friday night, partly sunny, becoming partly cloudy in the evening with a 30% chance of showers and thunderstorms. Highs will be in the upper 80s and lows will be in the upper 60s. Right now in the Washington metropolitan area, we have fair skies. Our temperature is 79 degrees. The dew point is 58 degrees. Relative humidity is 49%. Winds are to the northwest at 7 miles per hour, and the barometric pressure is 29.93 inches and steady.
1: Thank you, Ben. Good job.
0: Thank you.
1: And you'll join us again at 11?
0: I will.
1: That would be great.
0: I will.
1: All right. Well, thanks for calling. It's great to hear you. A nice surprise.
0: Oh, cool. Yes. Alrighty. Talk to you soon.
1: Talk to you in an hour.
0: Alrighty. Love you.
1: Love you too.
0: All right. Bye-bye.
1: Bye-bye. Let's get back to some music from one of Ben's favorite recordings. It's titled Vagabond, and it's the father and son of Ulf and Eric Vakinius playing the title tune.

some of my favorite guitar duo records in the last set, beginning with the father and son of Ulf and Erik Vakinius. Ulf the father, Erik the son. Ulf, a celebrated Swedish jazz guitarist who's recorded with Ray Brown and a number of others and made a number of recordings of his own. He was in town earlier this year with Martin Taylor playing some duets down at Blues Alley. From the album Vagabond, we heard the title tune, Ulf and Erik Vakinius, acoustic guitars, with Vincent Perhani playing accordion and Lars Danielsson playing acoustic bass. The album released on the ACT Records label in 2012. Then we dipped back in time for three pieces, and I sort of wanted to play the three so that you get just a sense of the recording. Bert Jansch and John Renborn. From their album Bert and John, dating back to the 1960s, recorded between 1965 and 1968, and three tunes, Soho, with Bert Jansch doing the vocals, and Tick-Tockative and Orlando. Three pieces from a truly legendary duo, Bert and John, on the Transatlantic Records label, reissued on CD on Wooded Hill. We followed that with two younger guitarists, very much in the tradition of Bert and John. Music recorded in Wales by Jim Geddy, 6-string guitar, Toby Hay, 12-string guitar. From their most recent recording together, Jim Geddy and Toby Hay, released on the equally legendary Topic Records label, legendary British folk label. And then we concluded a set with two guitarists better known for their work in rock and roll, Andy Summers with The Police, John Etheridge with Soft Machine. They made a lovely album of acoustic duets titled Invisible Threads, and Andy Summers once said that it was very much inspired by Bert Jansch and John Renborn. And from it, we heard a piece titled Moravia to conclude the last set. On G Strings, we'll continue with a couple of more duos. Three more, as a matter of fact. Up first, one of my absolute favorite guitar duo recordings, and in my humble opinion, one of the best recorded guitar duos, Tony Rice and John Carlini. From their album River Suite for Two Guitars, we'll hear a piece titled Devlin.

Julian Lage and Gian Reilly, concluding a set that began with Tony Rice and John Carlini from their 1995 album on the Sugar Hill Records label, the album titled Sweet River Suite for Two Guitars. Sorry, I'm getting ahead of myself. Just a beautiful collection of acoustic guitar duets. Featuring the late Tony Rice. Boy, was he good. And John Carlini, a fabulous guitarist as well. Music recorded in Florida, where Mr. Rice lived. And we heard a piece titled, a piece of his titled Devlin from the album River Suite for Two Guitars. Just beautiful. Beautiful recording. Following that, we heard Julian Lage and Chris Eldridge playing old Martin guitars dating from the 1930s on a composition titled Bone Collector from their second album together, Mount Royal. Julian Lage and Chris Eldridge, and we concluded the set. Chris Eldridge, I should say, son of the great banjo player Ben Eldridge. And then we concluded the set with Julian Lage and Gian Reilly, son of the great composer Terry Reilly. And we heard Sonnet Number 2 from an album titled Seven Sonnets, music composed by John Zorn, inspired by William Shakespeare. The album just released not too long ago on John Zorn's Tzadik Records label. And that's what we heard in the last set, where we continue with one more father and son guitar duo. Pepe Romero and his son Celine. Pepe Romero, best known as the leader of the family band, for want of a better term, Los Romeros, which included sons and, towards the end, grandsons. And we're going to hear Pepe Romero's arrangement of music by Enrique Granados. Originally composed for piano, arranged for two guitars by Pepe Romero, we'll hear three of the 12 Danzas Españolas, Opus 37. They start with number 5, then we go to number 4, and then to number 2. Andaluza, Vianesca, and Oriental. Music of Enrique Granados, played by Pepe and Celine Romero.

0: Pepe and Celine Romero, and music by Enrique Granados. From his 12 Danzas Españolas, Opus 37, we heard Andaluza, Vianesca, and Oriental. Music composed for piano, arranged for two guitars by Pepe Romero. From an 11-disc set titled Pepe Romero, Master of the Guitar, on the Decca Records label. Father and Son for Father's Day on G-Strings for this Sunday morning over listener-supported WPFW Washington, where father turns to son. Good morning, Ben.
1: Good morning, Dad.
0: How are you?
1: I'm doing well. How are you?
0: I'm all right. How's the weather in Kansas?
1: It's good. We had some very late-night storms last night and probably around 3, maybe 4 a.m., and we got a lot of rain, but nothing too crazy. But today is supposed to be, I believe, mostly sunny and a high near, like, upper 80s or something like that, or low 80s, excuse me.
0: And we're supposed to get some rain here in D.C. What's the weather going to be?
1: For this week, starting with today, mostly sunny skies with a high near 87. I'm reading. Okay. Northwest winds 8 to 10 miles per hour. Tonight, partly skies with a low around 68. Northwest winds around 6 miles per hour, becoming light and variable in the evening. Monday, we have chances of showers and, chances of thunderstorms with showers likely throughout the day with a high near 94. Southeast winds 7 to 15 miles per hour, becoming southwest in the afternoon. Winds could gust as high as 20 miles per hour, and the chance of precipitation is 90%. Monday night, those shower and thunderstorm possibilities continue into the wee hours of Tuesday morning, with a low around 67. West winds 5 to 14 miles per hour, with gusts as high as 18 miles per hour. That chance of precipitation is 80%. Tuesday, mostly cloudy skies with a 20% chance of showers before 2 p.m. with a high near 83. Northwest winds 9 to 14 miles per hour with gusts as high as 18 miles per hour. Tuesday night, mostly clear skies with a low around 63. Wednesday, sunny with a high near 84. Wednesday night, mostly clear with a low around 65. Thursday, mostly sunny skies with a 50% chance of showers and thunderstorms after 2 p.m. with a high near 87. Thursday night, mostly cloudy skies with, once again, another 50% chance of showers and thunderstorms with a low around 66. And Friday through Friday night, a 40% chance of showers and thunderstorms with partly sunny skies becoming partly cloudy in the evening. Highs will be in the upper 80s and lows will be in the upper 60s. Right now outside, fair skies with our temperature being 80 degrees. The dew point is 56 degrees. Relative humidity is 44%. Winds are west at around 8 miles an hour. And the barometric pressure is 29.93 inches and steady. And I have a joke.
0: All right.

0: thanks for calling.
1: Of course. Love you. Happy Father's Day.
0: Thank you.
1: And to all the other fathers out there as well.
0: Thank you. Love you too. Bye-bye.
1: Bye-bye, Dad.
0: Okay, let's take a quick look at a few things going on around town before we get back to some music. The Capital Pride Festival and Concert taking place today along Pennsylvania Avenue from around the National Gallery of Art up to the Capitol. Begins at noon and continues till 10 o'clock tonight. There will be multiple stages along Pennsylvania Avenue, exhibitors, vendors, and numerous performers, including pop singer Maren Morris, Lisa, Le Kelly 47, Mickey Meeks, and DJ Harrison, among many others. As I say, takes place from noon till 10 tonight. Concerts, music on multiple stages, and then the main concert stage is in front of the U.S. Capitol. For a complete schedule and more information, you can visit capitalpride.org. It is open to the public. Also taking place today at 3 this afternoon, the Reuben Jackson Jazz Poetry Set with J.D. the Prose and Nubia Kai in conversation with a jazz quartet led by bassist Pepe Gonzalez at the American Poetry Museum, 716 Monroe Street Northwest, open to the public. Information at AmericanPoetryMuseum.org/events. This evening, from 9 to 11 p.m., Tango Reo plays for the Milonga at Glen Echo Park in the Spanish Ballroom. 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That's at Glen Echo Park on MacArthur Boulevard, just off Goldsboro Road in Glen Echo, Maryland, in the former amusement park, Tango Reo and the Milonga at Glen Echo Park this evening at 9. 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This Friday, a tribute to saxophonist Johnny Hodges with saxophonist B.J. Simmons, trumpeter Don Vante McCoy, Alan Johnson piano, Herman Burney bass, and Tyler Leek drums. Ticket information at westminsterdc.org/jazz. At Blues Alley this week, this evening at 5:30 and 8, the Bad Plus play as part of their farewell tour. Also this week, on Thursday evening, Argentine pianist Guillermo Klein and his group. Saturday and next Sunday, Verano will be celebrating their 15th anniversary, performing songs from their 7 albums with special guests Zoe Jorgensen Spears bass, Manny Archiniega, percussion, and Dave Klein, violin. That's Saturday and next Sunday at Blues Alley, located in the alley, named for the club, in Georgetown. Up in Baltimore at Keystone Corner on Wednesday evening at 7, electric bass guitarist Scott Ambush and Mysterious Traveler play the music of Weather Report. 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And Saturday night at 7, Bob Buta plays solo piano at Andy Music Live, 409 North Charles Street in Baltimore. 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At the Hamilton Live, 600 14th Street Northwest. 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

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Guitarist Mick Barr splitting the bill with Vayela Straz. 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Friday at 7, guitarist Fred Frith and Chinese hammer dulcimer player Chao Tian. Slow down, Tom. 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At the Birchmere, Friday night at 7:30, saxophonist Vincent Ngala. Birchmere, located at 3701 Mount Vernon Avenue in Alexandria, Virginia. At the Hotel Tabard Inn, music in the parlor, Sundays and Mondays from 6 to 8:30. This evening, guitarist Steve Herberman and Jeff Reeser play duets. Tomorrow evening, Jeff returns to play duets with bassist Tommy Cecil. That's at the Hotel Tabard Inn, 1739 N Street, Northwest. Out in Rockville at Hank Deedle's Tavern this afternoon at 2, guitarist Dave Chappell's band is joined by guitarist and vocalist Rachel Hall. Tuesday at 5:30, guitarist Dan Hovey plays acoustic fingerstyle. At 7:15 Tuesday evening, a Balboa dance lesson precedes Jazz Manouche by Swing 5. Wednesday night at 8, guitarist Rick Whitehead's trio plays. And Saturday at 5, guitarist and vocalist Craig Gildner, bassist John Previty, and drummer Nick Ruggieri play tribute to Mose Allison at Hank Deedle's Tavern, 11010 Rockville Pike in Rockville, Maryland. Rick Whitehead plays Saturdays and Sundays starting at 6 with bass and piano at Glenwood's, 8900 Stanford Boulevard in Columbia, Maryland. Saxophonist Bruce Swaim usually plays there with bass and piano Monday and Friday evenings. And Bruce usually plays Sunday and Thursday evenings from 6 to 9 at Copper Canyon, 7051 Arundel Mills Boulevard. That's it for a brief overview of some of the things going on around town. This calendar can be viewed in its entirety on the Fans of Tom Cole's G-Strings Facebook page. You can also visit capitalbop.com for their club and concert calendar. Now we're going to turn to a record that I haven't played in a while, but I really like, and so we're going to hear it, and then we'll hear a little music from Fred Frith in different settings. But from an album recorded in 1976, for a French label that became known for its range of experimental music. It released albums by Sun Ra, Albert Eiler, Karlheinz Stockhausen, Cecil Taylor, Terry Riley, Lamont Young, and a number of others. And in 1976, they released an album by two guitarists who have not done any recording since. I believe Vassal Neumann has done some soundtrack work, but his collaborator, Bertrand Porquier, seems missing in action. At any rate, they called themselves and their album Guitare de Rive, and it was sort of compared to minimalism, but it's a little bit different from that, as you'll hear. Guitare de Rive loosely translates as guitar drift or guitar's drift. And from the album Guitare de Rive by Bertrand Porquier and Vincent Neumann, this is Labyrinthe.

Guitar Dérive, Vincent Lemann and Bertrand Porquet. Music recorded in 1974 for the Shandar label, reissued on CD by Fractal. And it was a collector's item for a while. You can find it on Discogs, the original release. The CD reissue is very nice. I think the music is really interesting. I hope you enjoyed it. From Guitar Dérive, the name of the album and the name of the duo, we heard Labyrinth, from Bertrand Porquet and Vincent Lemann. And doing a little bit more digging, it looks like Vincent Lemann recorded a follow-up album titled 2x7. At any rate, we continue with another duo, including a gentleman who's performing here in town this coming Friday evening at Rhizome, Fred Frith. We're going to hear him with Janet Fetter from an album titled Ironic Universe. We'll hear Ms. Fetter first, solo guitar on her piece Short Story, and then Fred Frith will join her on a piece titled See You on the Beach. We'll follow that with music from Fred Frith's first solo album, recorded in 1974, titled Guitar Solos. Then we'll hear Fred Frith in duet with Evelyn Glennie from the soundtrack to a documentary about Ms. Glennie. And then we'll hear another Fred Frith solo piece. First, Fred Frith and Janet Fetter and Short Story, Ms. Fetter solo, and then with Fred Frith, See You on the Beach.

The guitar duo of Sándor Szabó and Kevin Kostning, concluding a set that featured four pieces with guitarist Fred Frith, who's playing at Rhizome this coming Friday evening. We opened with Janet Fetter solo guitar on her piece Short Story, and then she was joined by Fred Frith for a short piece titled See You on the Beach, from an album titled Ironic Universe, a two-disc set, a CD plus a DVD, released on the Ad Hoc Records label in around about 2006. Following that, we heard Fred Frith solo guitar from his first album of solos, titled Guitar Solos, released on the Fred Records label, distributed in the U.S. by Cuneiform. We heard Fred Frith solo guitar on a piece titled Hollow Music. Then we heard him in duet with Evelyn Glennie, the wonderful percussionist. Fascinating story. She's deaf and has played a range of music from classical to improvisational. And we heard an improvisation with Fred Frith on her composition, A Little Prayer. Evelyn Glennie played marimba, Fred Frith electric guitar, from the soundtrack to the documentary about Ms. Glennie titled Touch the Sound, a film by Thomas Riedelsheimer, who also made a great documentary that I think Fred Frith also scored, titled Rivers and Tides, about the environmental artist Andy Goldsworthy. At any rate, after Fred Frith and Evelyn Glennie, we heard Fred Frith solo guitar again from his follow-up solo guitar album, recorded, how many years later? Almost 30 years later. Titled Clearing, released on John Soren's Tzadik Records label, we heard Beau Moon. And then we concluded the set with an interesting duo I haven't played in a while, Hungarian guitarist Sándor Szabó and Kevin Kostning, originally from Kansas. They've recorded a number of albums together, from a 2010 album titled Returning. We heard a piece titled Cialia Cialis. Sándor Szabó playing 12-string baritone guitar, Kevin Kostning playing 6-string guitar. And that's going to just about do it for G-Strings this morning. We're going to close it out with a little bit more of a conventional duo, Sylvain Luc and Birelli Legrand and La Ballade Irlandaise. Stay tuned for Miyuki Williams up next with A Sunday Kind of Love, and I'll see you next week.

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0: Dollar Brand, later known as Abdullah Ibrahim, a piece entitled Mandenberg. And wanted to open up with Father's Day wishes. You're tuned to member-supported radio, WPFW Jazz, Justice, and Joy. My name is Miyuki Williams. The name of the show is A Sunday Kind of Love. And we'll be celebrating and doing the love of fathers and a little bit toward Abdullah Ibrahim. We'll do more as the year goes on. Incredible artists. And we just heard the song Mandenberg. Mandenberg is a Cape Jazz composition by South African musician Abdullah Ibrahim, recorded first in 1974. Driven into exile by apartheid government, Ibrahim had been living in Europe and the United States during the 60s and 70s, making brief visits to South Africa to record music. After a successful 1974 collaboration with producer Rashid Bali and a band that included Basil Cortez, Robbie Jensen, Ibrahim began recording the song and album in an album. And it was used as a theme song of the anti-apartheid movement. And it was really, really important piece of music from very, very important artists. It was identified, the song Mandenberg was identified with the movement against apartheid in the 80s. And it was reportedly inspired anti-apartheid leader Nelson Mandela with hope during his imprisonment. And later, Abdullah Ibrahim recalled that in 1980, the record was smuggled in by a lawyer to the Robben Island prison where Mandela was locked up because music was banned there. It was taken to the control room and played over the prison's loudspeaker systems. According to Ibrahim, after hearing this piece, Mandela remarked, "Liberation is near." And so I wanted to open with that just to, again, acknowledge the passing of the incredible artist, Mr. Abdullah Ibrahim, again, initially known as a Dollar Brand. His contributions were significant because he was a creator and ambassador of Cape Jazz from South Africa. His musical voice was that of the anti-apartheid movement. He was South Africa's first great international jazz star. Now, there are many, but he was discovered and championed by Duke Ellington. He was founder of the modern jazz, of the modern South African jazz, and he was a spiritual and cultural storyteller. He had influence on many, many generations of musicians. So wanted to open up with that, and we'll play a couple pieces. We opened up today's edition of A Sunday Kind of Love with George Benson's rendition of Horace Silver's Song for My Father. And we'll be talking about that song more. And then also we heard it from Leon Thomas from the classic rendition, which I know all of you are pretty familiar with. We heard the same tune by Leon Thomas from the piece entitled Spirits Known and Unknown. So we're going to continue with just a little bit more of Mr. Abdullah Ibrahim, play some of my favorite pieces from him, and we're going to open up with this one called Mandela from Bombela. This is a tune that I played. Lady Moore and I took a road trip down to Petersburg, Virginia. And this is one we kept playing over and over again. So when I play this, I think about the wonderful Lady Moore, who you can hear every Tuesday here on WPFW from 12 o'clock to 1 with Don't Forget the Blues. But meanwhile, just going to play this. This is Abdullah Ibrahim's Bombela with the WDR Big Band.
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0: 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Sorry.

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2: But what really baffles me is that people...

The Wedding, one of the best known tunes coming from Mr. Abdullah Ibrahim, formerly known as Dollar Brand. As we celebrate Father's Day, we honor the men who have shaped our lives with love, wisdom, and courage. We also remember those that have served as fathers to a nation. Abdullah Ibrahim's Mannenberg, recorded in 1974 during apartheid, became much more than a jazz composition. Without a single lyric, it gave voice to the pain, resilience, and hope of the South African people. It became an unofficial anthem of the freedom movement. At the same time, Nelson Mandela, often called the father of modern South Africa, embodied those same ideals of dignity, perseverance, and reconciliation. Mandela inspired through his leadership, Abdullah Ibrahim inspired through his music. Together, they remind us that the struggle for justice is sustained not only by courageous leaders, but by artists who give people hope. On this Father's Day, may we celebrate all those who keep us strong, leave us the greatest inheritance of all, integrity, compassion, and the courage to build a better world. And so we heard Mannenberg from Abdullah Ibrahim. We heard Mandela. Then we heard the composition, solo piano playing of something called Devotion, which he was, to the culture, to his family, to the country, to the world. And then we just closed out with one of my favorites of his, From Water from an Ancient Well, we heard The Wedding. I want to thank Ellen Carter, who called and reminded me we do have a YouTube link that has no commercials on it. I just can't find it. So thank you very much, Ellen. You can hear her tomorrow from 5 until 8 a.m. on Morning Brew. Coming up next will be Wilder Jenkins with Open Sky. He's followed at 4 by Miles Willis with Miles Ahead. At 6 p.m., The Latin Flavor with Jim Byers. And then at 8, Roberto will be bringing us Berimbau. At 10 o'clock, Tony Carr. This is a Caribbean Celebration Month. He and Von Martin were recognized about 2-3 years ago by President Biden for the work that they do and contribute to the community. And he's here on our airways providing us great music every Sunday from 10 until midnight. From midnight until 2, you've got Brother Bobo, Andy Bobo, with the Reggae Experience. From 2 until 5, Kokolani behind the mic. And again, as I said, Ellen Carter closes out the great weekend of music, Morning Brew, from 5 until 8, at which time our great public affairs begins with Amy Goodman and Democracy Now!, followed by Malvo with Dr. Julianne Malvo, and then Joni Eisenberg with To Heal DC. Then it goes on and on. Please go to our website, and you can see the whole grid. But great listening, great education, great enlightenment, great entertainment from WPFW, Jazz and Justice and Joy. I was just thinking, I was talking to Tom after wishing him happy Father's Day, because he is one of the best fathers I know, and one of the best men I know, actually. But I was talking to Tom, and I was saying it was a week of really joy. Of course, we had our WPFW Town Hall last Saturday, and there was people in attendance and a lot of people online listening. On Sunday, we had the event at Palisades Hub. I'm sorry, I had an emergency, did not make it, but I heard it was sold out and that lots of people were there very pleased and smiling, good faces. The Knicks, and I don't care that much about basketball or anything, but I love seeing the parade and the people, the diversity, the absolute unbridled joy that people had about this team winning after 53 years. And it was just, you know, saw young and old, all different people represented, women, men, everything. But to see the joy in the faces was contagious. And then we had our LSB meeting on Wednesday, and it was also well attended and participation by the community. So I'm really buoyed by the fact that you all are getting more and more involved. I missed the Stacey Kent at Birchmere, but I heard that she was wonderful as well. And before that, actually, the opening of President Obama's library was just absolutely amazing. Robin talked about it a little bit. She did a great set for Stevie Wonder because he inspired so much, and he does. And it just reinforces the tie that music, and we did Black Music Matters yesterday, and it was just a tremendous day learning about how this music is so important to us individually, collectively, and how it infuses us with hope and inspiration. And anyway, opening of the presidential library for President Obama was just wonderful, with the music, with the speakers, with the idea and hope being renewed. I enjoyed it very, very much. I taped it so I can go back and look at it. And then
We had Black Music Matters yesterday. James Funk, Robin came in and got Funk way to we were sort of struggling a little bit and got us way to where we needed to go. And everybody did a really fantastic job. Thank you all so much. Thank you all the programmers who came up with really stellar shows talking about different aspects of music. DJ Lance went all the way back to civil rights songs and talking about that music would matter. And Bill Wax talked about how the connection of him as a white person here growing around D.C., how the music infused and made him grow and inspired him. And Lady C, everybody did a tremendous job. I didn't get to hear everyone, but I got to, you know, what I heard was really, really wonderful. And Home Rule Party was yesterday as well. And we want to send salutations and congratulations to Dennis and Cynthia Williams for 5 years of marital bliss and joy. So anyway, going back to the music, I talked too long. So we're back to the Father's Day. As I mentioned, we're talking about fathers and celebrating them on this day. We're going to start this one since Stevie Wonder did such a great job on Thursday for the opening of the Presidential Library, and Robin did such a wonderful job. But this is how one father feels about his daughter, and we'll hear how some others feel about their children as well.

the incredible Oscar Brown Jr. song about celebration and hope. I'm going to make that wait just a second. We're going to go into that there next. But I wanted to say that, of course, we start with Bobby Hutcherson. No, we start with Stevie Wonder writing his song for Aisha, the meaning of her name and the joy that he brings. And then we went to Bobby Hutcherson with Little Bee's poem. And then we heard the lyrics sung by Gene Karn, lyrics written by Doug Karn, Little Bee's poem, and then we just heard Brown Baby. Now we're going to go to Dat There, and that's another father-to-child song. And then we'll hear the lyrics by Oscar Brown Jr. I'm already running out of time, but we'll get in as much as we can. Forget all the poems and stuff I pulled. We're going to get as much music as we can. I still want to try to get to some David Murray and Khalil El-Zabar because they're going to be at Andy Music next week, and I also want to do some Stella Cole. It's going to be at Birchmere, but I'm running out of time very, very, very rapidly. But anyway, let's go back to Dat There by Bobby Timmons. I love this song, and I love what Oscar Brown Jr. does with it.

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And what she doing there? And oh, daddy, oh, hey, daddy, can I go over there? Hey, daddy, what's a square?

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Don't wanna comb my hair and wear my teddy bear. And oh, Daddy, oh, hey.

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1: That was, of course, the wonderful Oscar Brown Jr. from the classic album that is just incredible that he did. And both Brown Baby and That There was just taken from that. And again, celebrating fathers and Father's Days and messages from fathers to their children. Sin and Soul is this album that I didn't mention just now, but we heard both Brown Baby and That There from it. And Bobby Timmons, of course, did the musical version. Continuing

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We had a request to do an oldie for you, one we hope you recognize and like. While tearing off.

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Some great messages, hope, love, future from some people. Continuing with the musics, everyone didn't have the ideal experience always with your father, and some fathers were Rolling Stones.

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Never a frown, always a smile, when he says to me, how's my child? I said,

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Except I'll need his strength until the day that I die. My mother loves him and I can tell by the way she looks at him when he holds my little sister Rochelle. I heard her say just the other day that if it hadn't been for him, she couldn't have found her way. I think I'll color this man, father.

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That's Keb Moe. We also heard from Marcus Miller. Just different points of views of dads. And we have more coming up. Giving stuff away. I wanted to share the next set. My father passed in 2019. My radio dad died in 2012. And it's Father's Day for all its joy and all the remembrance and honoring of the fathers that are still here and the fathers who've given us courage and inspiration. I still think about it. Also, for the last 3 years, has been a reminder for me for Donnie McKethan, because he came in that Father's Day in 2023 and he said, "I had the most wonderful Father's Day." And he shared a story how his son, who he doesn't get to see a lot on holidays and special events, who lives on the other side of the coast, I think Oregon is where Conrad used to live. He came, he received a call from his son, and his son said, "Dad, I sent you a package. You have to hurry up and go get it before the porch thieves take it." And Donnie was upstairs in the bed, and he came downstairs to get the package. We still had Conrad on the phone. He looked down, he saw the package, he picked up the package, he looked up, and his son Conrad was there. And he was just so thrilled because it was such a surprise, and it was such a good Father's Day for him. And then sadly for us and for his family, he passed the next day. But just in a moment, I just wanted to take a moment to remember those who left. And Sweet Honey the Rock, Dr. Bernice Johnson wrote this song. She is a preacher's kid, and she wrote a song for her father, and it's called My Way, and it talks about how we lose a little bit of our steps and how things become a little hazier when our father leaves. And then Dr. Bernice Johnson Regan wrote My Way. And then Dr. Izai Maria Barnwell wrote the song Wanting Memories when her father passed. He taught her how to play the violin. And really interesting parents that we all have. And anyway, want to play those and want to get in still more music if I can. So this is Sweet Honey the Rock. Listen to Yasmeen Betty Williams. She does a solo. She's lead on the song. And her voice is just angelic. And and the story of how, you know, Dr. Regan expressed the loss of her dad. You're tuned to member-supported radio, WPFW Washington. Jazz and Justice, a Sunday kind of love.

hope that you heard the words that Dr. Barnwell said, that I thought that you were gone, but then I realized that you're always with me, so that even when they leave, they will still be with us. Yes. And so that was, of course, Luther Vandross and Wanting Memories. Dr. Izai Barnwell wrote it, Sweet Honey in the Rock, Natan Jubola Day Cassell singing lead, and Yasmeen Williams did My Way. I want to get one more in. I won't be able to get to everything else I want to get to, but I want to get this in. This is a song written by a grandfather for his grandson, and they will be appearing at Blues Alley. This is Vera No, and the name of the tune is Waltz for Yusef, and then I think that's all my time, but I'll be back. It's a beautiful tune. Again, Vera No, who will be at Blues Alley this week.

Verano, who will be at Blues Alley next Saturday and Sunday. That is something written by David Rosenblatt. And it's a beautiful tune. That's David Klein on violin, Ken Avis, as well as Lynn Verano. Again, they're at Blues Alley next week. Wanted to send much of today's show out to all the fathers, or fathers-to-be, fathers who were, fathers who are in our lives or not in our lives. The last set I forgot to mention, I really wanted to send out to the broadcasting from the Magic Mike studio here at WPFW. Want to send much love, prayers, and thoughts to the family of Mike Nasella, who this year's first Father's Day without their father being there. But he's still with them. He's still with you all, as well as Reverend Hagler's family and children. And everyone who's out there who's listening, who's a dad or had a dad or loves a dad, just want to send it out to you all. And I wanted to thank especially AB, and want to thank Papa Cassidy and others who have helped me. And anyways, I want to focus more on the joy. The other joy item I forgot to mention was congratulations to Janice Lewis George, who had a joyful week. So congratulations for that. Focusing on joy, I thought it was a really great week. I hope that you had a great week as well. I hope that you continue to do so. I hope that you continue to have and thrive in hope and in choice. I really loved Michelle Obama's speech. We have choices to make. You can choose to be decent. You can choose to do right. And we can choose the best possible options for ourselves in this country. And you can choose to support WPFW. We are here only through your generosity. Thank you, thank you, thank you to all of those who contributed to yesterday's success. Thanks to the donors who provided us with a challenge grant. Thanks to all the programmers who brought their A-game and produced great music that people enjoyed and appreciated. We're such a unique radio station. If it's something you've come to rely upon, do tell a friend. You are our ambassadors of everything. And so with you all, we can continue to succeed and grow. Without you, we are nothing. So please tell a friend, and maybe they'll tune in. Coming up next is Willard with Open Sky. Wanted to remind you also that next Sunday at Andy Musique will be Khalil El-Zabar, as well as Dave Murray. One time, Dave Murray performed at Bohemian Caverns, and my friend Guy was there. And I said, "What did you think?" He said, "No one gave that guy the message that jazz is dead. He's just incredible." So that always makes me laugh. I think about Guy, and I think about Dave Murray, and then Khalil El-Zabar, multi-instrument playing vocalist, incredible. It's a great evening or afternoon of music. But anyway, thank you so much. This is Don Pulland. This is Ode to Life. Just know that with every breath that I take, with every beat of my heart, with every fiber of my being, I love you madly. Ciao.

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for today's edition of Open Sky. I'm your host, Willard Jenkins, and we are celebrating the legacy, the rich legacy of one of the great African kings of jazz, Abdullah Ibrahim. Pianist Abdullah Ibrahim was born Adolf Johannes Brand on the 9th of October, 1934, and he passed this past June 15th at age 91, leaving a tremendous legacy of music, and particularly music dealing with the struggle, the anti-apartheid struggle in South Africa. The tune you're hearing in the background is Abdullah Ibrahim's classic theme, Soweto. Significant because Abdullah Ibrahim passed on the 15th of June at age 91, one day short of the 50th anniversary of the Soweto student uprising, which happened June 16th, 1976. Abdullah Ibrahim, the great pianist, composer, and bandleader. We're celebrating him from now until 4 p.m. with music from a variety of his different perspectives. And we will start things off with a piece appropriately titled African Marketplace, a Dollar Brand composition. And you'll learn how Adolph Brand became Dollar Brand and how Dollar Brand became Abdullah Ibrahim. Come on and hang with us from now until 4. It's the Open Sky program. And this is African Marketplace.

0: You know, there's a certain anthem-like quality to the music of Abdullah Ibrahim, the man who was previously known as Dollar Brand, the great pianist, the great South African pianist who joined the Ancestors on June 15th at the age of 91. And that particular piece certainly reflected that kind of anthem-like quality to a lot of his music. And that was a piece called Blues for a Hip King. It's Abdullah Ibrahim interacting with some American musicians and South African musicians in the band, with Blue Mitchell on the trumpet and Buster Cooper on the trombone, American musicians, Kippie Moketsi on the saxophone, Robbie Jensen and Basil Kotzia rounding out the cast. Blues for a Hip King, when he was known as Dollar Brand. And as we said, the man was born in Cape Town, South Africa, on the 9th of October, 1934, as Adolf Johannes Brand. And he eventually became known by the nickname Dollar Brand. And eventually, when he adopted Islam, he became known as Abdullah Ibrahim, which is how he passed on this past June 15th at the age of 91. And we are playing some of the music of the great Abdullah Ibrahim and some of the music from his Dollar Brand days as well. And I had the great and distinct pleasure of going to the Cape Town Jazz Festival some years ago, been a couple of times since, and doing some interviews. One of the people I interviewed was the pianist, the late South African pianist, Hotep Idris Deletta. And he is certainly a historian. And he talked about how jazz came to South Africa, which is a very interesting story unto itself. And South Africa eventually has developed what, at least to my ears, is one of the great jazz cultures in the world. South Africa is a very distinct jazz culture. And Abdullah Ibrahim, certainly one of the leaders in forging that culture. So we'll start this next set with Hotep Idris Deletta talking about when jazz first came to South Africa and why South Africa is a leader in the world in jazz development. And then we'll hear some music by a band from 1959 and 1960 known as the Jazz Epistles. That was one of two so-called modern jazz bands to develop in South Africa. And the Jazz Epistles in 1959 and 1960, they were a group in Sophiatown, which was one of the townships in Cape Town. And they were a group in Sophiatown, actually alongside saxophonists Kippie Moketsi and Makay Davish, and the great trumpeter Hugh Masekela, and trombonist Jonas Gwangwa in the front line. The band also included Johnny Gertza on the bass and drummer Makaya Nchoko. And in January 1960, these musicians went into the studio and recorded the first full-length jazz LP by black South African musicians, Jazz Epistle Verse 1. We're going to hear a piece from that recording, a famous piece called Scullery Department, right after we hear from Hotep Idris Deletta on the history, a bit of the history and development of jazz music in South Africa. Stay tuned. It's the Open Sky program from now till 4. And we're celebrating the music of the late, great Abdullah Ibrahim.
1: During the 20s, when the New Orleans jazz started, the music, the recorded music used to come through. The first records came through Cape Town. So we had also an influx of like those early King Oliver, Louis Armstrong music, those early recordings. I think it was like after the First World War. Jazz, New Orleans jazz started coming to South Africa. So that's how the music got the foothold.
2: You know, that leads me, I asked this question earlier, but what is your impression of why South Africa has become and has always been the obvious leader in terms of what we know of as jazz on the African continent?
1: I think it's because of the close connection. There was also very strong maritime commercial links between, because as a young person, I remember there used to be a lot of American cargo boats coming from the Gulf ports of Galveston, Texas, New Orleans, Philadelphia. There used to be American shipping line called Likes Lines. They used to come to Cape Town. And on board, they were like black American seamen. So they used to also bring like records. They used to bring jazz records. They used to bring R&B records. So it was the first time I heard this R&B group by, I forgot what his name was, like in the 50s, man. They brought the Platters and those doo-wop groups, the records. That's what we first got exposed to. So it was like black, the interaction. That's why Dollar's name is Dollar Brandt, because Dollar used to go to the docks and have this dialogue with a black American merchant seaman and say, I'll give you a dollar for a record, bring me a dollar. So you got that nickname, Dollar Brandt, you know.

0: So a lot of it has to do with the fact that South Africa is the biggest seaport on the African continent.
1: Yeah, the commerce between the United States and South Africa, particularly Cape Town, Durban, and Port Elizabeth. You know, we're like the major commercial seaports that a lot of American products came in here, like particularly like records and movies and stuff. So we were exposed to American culture. There's quite a heavy American influence in South Africa. Yeah.
0: And lastly, I wanted to ask you, what is your sense of the continued development of South African jazz post-94?
1: Well, you know, since I've been back, I came back in 91, and now that we're in a democratic society, there are now three jazz studies programs in universities. One here at the University of Cape Town that are producing a lot of young literate musicians. And then are quite a lot of community jazz programs in the townships that are developing young musicians. And I don't know if you know this brother, Zim Kowana. He's a saxophone player. He's like at the cutting edge of a new generation of young Turks. And there's quite a lot. In Cape Town, there's about 3-4 incredible piano players. And so I think is that fusion of the American jazz tradition and our type of tradition that is creating like a new genre of music. You know, it's the same way that I heard this brother playing like a mixture of Cuban music, and it's become like jazz has become, for me, it's like a world music because of all the international influences. It's still an American art form, but you hear Brazilian music in it, you hear Cuban music, you hear jazz, you hear the new technology, hip-hop is also creeping. So it's quite exciting in South Africa to see the South African element also coming in and influencing, you know, a new world music like in the jazz genre. So it's very, for us, it's very exciting, and for particularly younger musicians and myself. Yeah.
2: Thank you.
1: Yeah, pleasure.

We heard there a piece called African Marketplace. And what a celebration. What a celebratory feel to that particular piece. African Marketplace from a 1988 recording on the Inja Records label. And before that, we heard the late pianist Hotep Idris Galetta speaking to how South Africa and Cape Town in particular, as a major seaport, aided the development of the jazz sound amongst young players in South Africa. And the group we heard at the beginning of that set, the Jazz Epistles, they broke up around March 1960, following the infamous Sharpeville Massacre. And Abdullah Ibrahim, then known as Dollar Brand, and did you dig how he became known as Dollar Brand, as Hotep Idris Galetta related it? The pianist became known as Dollar Brand. He was born Adolf Johannes Brand. He became known as Dollar Brand because he was one who would go down to the docks, and when the merchant marines landed from the U.S., inevitably many of them brought their records with them, and he and others would go down to the dock and he would wave dollars at the merchant marines to buy their records, to so folks could get up on some of the latest sounds coming out of the U.S. So that was how he became known as Dollar Brand. And in 1962, Abdullah Ibrahim and his wife-to-be, the vocalist Sathima B. Benjamin, they moved to Zurich, Switzerland. And Duke Ellington came to Zurich on tour in February 1963. And on that tour, Sathima B. Benjamin went backstage to meet Duke Ellington and urge him to come and hear Abdullah Ibrahim perform as the Dollar Brand Trio in Zurich's Africana Club. And after the show, Duke Ellington, somewhat reluctantly, agreed to go along and come and hear the Dollar Brand Trio at the Africana Club. And he was so impressed that he set up a recording session for both Dollar Brand and his wife, Sathima B. Benjamin. So we're going to hear from some of those recordings that Duke Ellington set up for, starting with Dollar Brand, later Abdullah Ibrahim. We'll hear from the recording, Duke Ellington Presents the Dollar Brand Trio, which was his debut. And from that, we'll hear a piece called Jumpin' Rope, a Dollar Brand original. This is WPFW, and you are tuned to the Open Sky program. I'm your host, Willard Jenkins, and we are celebrating the music of the now ancestor, Abdullah Ibrahim, the great South African pianist and bandleader who joined the ancestors on June 15th, last week. Stay tuned. We're here from now until 4. As we say, coming up next, it's Duke Ellington Presents the Dollar Brand Trio, and we'll also hear from his wife, Dollar Brand's wife, Sathima B. Benjamin.

You're tuned to WPFW, Washington, Pacifica Radio for the nation's capital. This is the Open Sky program from now till 4. I'm your host, Willard Jenkins. Coming up at 4, it's Miles Willis with Miles Ahead. Until then, more great music from the late, great grandmaster, NEA Jazz Master, Abdullah Ibrahim, who first arrived on the scene known as Dollar Brand. And you heard there from the Dollar Brand Trio. We heard a piece, a Dollar Brand original called The Stride, from an album that was produced by Duke Ellington titled Duke Ellington Presents the Dollar Brand Trio. And as I mentioned earlier, that happened in 1963. Duke Ellington first heard Abdullah Ibrahim, then known as

0: 621 in the nation's capital. And you're tasting the Latin Flavor Classic Edition, and you're hearing our theme song once again. It's not usually what we play at this time, but it was determined to be heard. It's from the same album as the interlude tune as we use. This is Itamoreal by Bebo Valdez, our theme song. We usually hear Havana, but they're both from Cuban Dance Party on the Everest label from about 1959. And we were just listening to a set of Father's Day music. Fat Papa, come on and dance with me. Charlie Palmieri with his orchestra from 1966 from the album Either You Have It or You Don't. Hay que estar en algo on the Alegre label. Fat Papa. Before that, we heard a wonderful radio drop excerpt from a tune that the wonderful Lara Sosa composed for this program back in, oh my goodness, about 2012, which is crazy. How in the world is it that long? Latin Flavor Ya Llegó, which is available online, the entire tune. Latin Flavor Ya Llegó by Laura Sosa, one of our greats here in the region. Tito Rodriguez and his orchestra with his rendition of Oh My Papa from the album Tito Rodriguez and the Mambo on RCA Victor. It was, of course, released as a single initially, and then 1955 RCA started compiling earlier singles and putting them onto 12-inch LPs. And Tito Rodriguez and the Mambo was one of the first. And again, that was Oh My Papa. Before that, Nat King Cole. Yes, Nat King Cole with Billy May and his orchestra with Papa Loves Mambo. Mark called and loved that one. It's a rendition you don't ordinarily hear. Papa Loves Mambo, performed by Nat King Cole with Billy May and his orchestra on the Capitol label. And we began the set with Della Reese and her rendition of Daddy from the album Della Della Cha Cha Cha on RCA Victor from 1960. And we're going to continue. We'll come back to Father's Day in a little bit. But again, there's so much going on this weekend. This is Pride Weekend, Capital Pride. Welcome to those who are celebrating here in the LGBTQ community. And we celebrate with you. I was not able to get out to a lot of events this weekend because I was running around with Father's Day and other things. But there's so many wonderful celebrations happening, and we are going to celebrate by casting a light on some of the LGBTQ members of the music community, and particularly from the Palladium era. We're going to start out with Julio Gutierrez, who was openly gay as you could think in, you know, the 1950s or 60s. He was well known within the music community. And of course, he is one of the great composers, Cuban-born musician, born in Cuba, and one of the originators of the Cuban Jam Sessions, which is one of the most influential developments in the music, with these descargas. From 1957, these extended tunes. Before that, prior to that, everything that you would hear recorded was recorded with an eye towards, you know, 3 minutes and 50 seconds for radio play. And here you got to hear the band stretch out the way you would in a nightclub, or even after hours, you know, when they were just noodling around. And Julio Gutierrez was part of that, a legendary pianist and composer of songs like Inolvidable. And we're going to actually hear a tune called Once We Loved. But we're going to hear it actually performed by Eartha Kitt. Se Acabó, of course. We're going to hear it also by La Lupe, who made it famous. But we're going to hear it by Eartha Kitt, another of the icons in the community. And we're going to hear that right after this message on listener-supported radio in the nation's capital. Again, happy Pride from WPFW to you, to everyone. 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

0: over, baby, said La Lupe, courtesy of Julio Gutierrez, the legendary gay composer who left us with so many amazing tunes. Se Acabó, performed by La Lupe, before that by Eartha Kitt. We're going to continue now with a little something that I actually stumped the late, great Joe Conzo, Tito Puente's biographer and best friend of many years. This is by Julio Gutierrez, and it's one that he hadn't heard before, called Mambo con Bebop, recorded on the Columbia label back about 1952. Julio Gutierrez and his orchestra. Coming up right now on WPFW, listener-supported radio in the nation's capital.
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0: 6:45 in the nation's capital, and you're tasting the Latin Flavor Classic Edition. I'm your host, Jim Byers, broadcasting in Mambo Phonic High Fidelity. As we do every Sunday from 6 until 8 p.m., bringing you the best in Palladium-era Latin jazz, mambo, and more. And we were just listening to various shades of the talents of Julio Gutierrez, one of the great Cuban composers of the mambo era, and also a member of the LGBTQ community. And we heard just now Kimbombo como Fongo from the album Julio Gutierrez and Los Guajiros on the HEMA label from 1967-68. And he was always, you know, keeping up with the times and continuing to produce those hits into the late 60s. And before that, we heard a killer rendition of Guantanamera from the album Progressive Latin, considered one of the great Latin jazz albums of the 1960s, also on the HEMA label. Before that, we heard Julio Gutierrez y su Reyes del Mambo, as the orchestra was called, with George Green on vocals. That's how he was billed. With Mambo con Bebop. It was from a film, actually, a Mexican mambo film called Que Hermanita. And we heard it from 78 RPM on the Columbia label from 1952. Mambo con Bebop. Before that, La Lupe with her hit rendition of Se Acabó, Once We Loved, on the Tico label. And before that, we started the set with Eartha Kitt and her rendition of Once We Loved from the album Sentimental Eartha. And I have to mention, you know, some people might say, oh, wow, you're playing Eartha Kitt on a Latin jazz show. Sure am. Because Eartha Kitt, actress, dancer, cabaret vocalist, by the way, a very powerful performer, saw her perform a couple of times, and reviewed her for a local paper when I was doing freelance reviewing back in the 90s, early 2000s. And the Eartha Kitt we know may not have happened if it weren't for Rumba. She was raised in Harlem, went to school with mostly Latinos, and she was hanging out at the Park Palace, dancing to José Curbelo and Noro Morales, Machito, as a teenager. And the whole reason she was discovered, she was walking with a girlfriend somewhere, and they ran into another girlfriend they knew who was going, she was a dancer, and she was going to an audition for Catherine Dunham's dance troupe in the mid-1940s. And on a dare, they said, well, you know, you're a good rumba dancer. Why don't you give it a try? And they dared her to audition. And Eartha Kitt got the gig, not the girl who was auditioning. So it was because she was an expert rumbera as a teen that she got her break, toured Europe, and then was discovered as a cabaret singer while she was in Paris, and then came over to the U.S. around 51. So, again, the mambo and Afro-Cuban music has deep, deep impacts that we celebrate here on the Latin Flavor Classic Edition. We're going to continue with some more Julio Gutierrez. What are we going to hear? I mean, he composed so many great tunes. We're going to hear Inolvidable, but we're going to hear it performed by Julio Gutierrez from an album called Viva America Latina. It's an instrumental version with Julio Gutierrez on piano and a range of wonderful personalities on here, such as Mauricio Smith, who's on flute and on the vocal chorus that you'll hear. Marcelino is on bajo, on bass, and Luis Bauso, the educator and conga drummer, is on bata, conga, and güiro on this recording from 1982 on the Tobaga label. And before that, I think we'll start out with one of his very popular compositions, Un Poquito de Tu Amor, recorded by everyone back in the day. But again, this is from the album by Julio Gutierrez called Este es el Ritmo del Cha-Cha-Cha. This is the rhythm, Cha-Cha-Cha, on the Pan Art label from 1957. It's all coming up right here on WPFW, listener-supported radio in the nation's capital.
1: 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Confirmed candidates will be on the August 15 Pacifica Foundation ballot. More information about Pacifica elections, candidate registration, and the candidates can be found at elections.pacifica.org.

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Then, at 10 p.m., Tony Carr brings you This Is Reggae Music from 10 until midnight. So keep it locked on WPFW 89.3 FM. We were just continuing our celebration of Pride Weekend. Again, welcome to all who are visiting or just coming on out and celebrating Pride this weekend. And we're doing our own little celebration here by shining a light on some of the legends who were members of the LGBTQ community. And we've been focusing so far on Julio Gutierrez, a legendary composer. We just heard, and pianist and band leader, we just heard Cimarron from a

radio airplay, 3 minutes, 20 seconds, 3 minutes and 45 seconds. And this set everybody free. And the Cuban Jam sessions were led, the initial one was led by Julio Gutierrez on the Pan Art label. That led to the Alegre All-Stars in New York in 1961, led by Charlie Palmieri. And again, a direct antecedent of what we think of as salsa today. Before that, we heard Julio Gutierrez's composition performed by him on piano, Inolvidable, from the album Viva America Latina, an album of instrumentals on the Toboga label from 1982. Again, that featured Luis Bauso, the educator and percussionist, long of Boys Harbor in New York. Luis Bauso on percussion, and Mauricio Smith, the legendary flautist, who also was on the coro, on the vocal chorus in that recording of Inolvidable. Then we, of course, heard the iconic version by Tito Rodriguez of Inolvidable from the album From Tito Rodriguez with Love, a transformative recording for Tito, who transitioned as the Mambo era was, let's just say, transitioning. you know, this was 1963, just as before the British invasion was happening and rock and roll and rhythm and blues and Motown were beginning to dominate the pop charts. And he recast himself as a balladeer with this monster hit all throughout Latin America and the Spanish-speaking world, Inolvidable from 1963, composed by Julio Gutierrez. We heard Julio Gutierrez with Cuarteto Carlos Fajas with Un Poquito de Tu Amor, one of the great compositions by Julio Gutierrez from the album This Is the Rhythm, Cha Cha Cha, on the Pan Art label from 1957. And we're going to continue now with a little bit more music that references that this is Pride Weekend. As a matter of fact, I know a lot of folk are out dancing, and I changed my mind on something. We're going to hear cut number six here. We're going to hear Music Trance. I got a call from a young lady who was so enjoying the music and was loved hearing the Shingaling we heard by Fat Papa by Charlie Palmieri. And our musics, our peoples are intertwined. And the cowbell is part and parcel of what's going on. And the conduit for that was the popularity of mambo and cha-cha-cha in the 50s and carrying on into rhythm and blues and disco. And we're going to hear Music Trance performed by Charanga 76 with a lot of cowbell coming on right now at WPFW, Washington, D.C.

0: 7:22 in the nation's capital, and you're tasting the Latin Flavor Classic Edition. I'm your host, Jim Byers, broadcasting in Pride-O-Ramic High Fidelity. This afternoon, again, happy Pride. We took a little trip to the club. And we heard Mongo Santa Maria just now with We Got Latin Soul. From the album Working on a Groovy Thing on the Columbia label, I believe about 1968, 69, on the Columbia label. We Got Latin Soul. Talking about that cowbell. Music Trance before that, with Charanga 76 with Hanseli Raul on vocals. Music Trance. Again, featuring that heavy cowbell there. And these African instruments, when you look back on it, through the history of jazz and big band, you know, say the Duke Ellington Orchestra, Cab Calloway, it wasn't something that was in wide use. And it was the popularity of rumba, mambo, cha-cha-cha, and other African-derived rhythms preserved in Latin America. That popularity in the 40s, 50s, and 60s that reincorporated those rhythms into our popular, underscore, popular music. And towards that end, we're going to hear something now. This sort of fits right in. We just heard Mongo Santa Maria. And a lot of the early members of his band came out of what they used to call the Chicken and Booze movement, the Chicken and Booze circuit. And these were parties that were held at places like the Rockland Palace in New York, one of the great ballrooms, Renaissance Ballroom, the Savoy Ballroom. And they were parties where the ticket price, I think, was lower if you brought your own food and libations. So they called it the Chicken and Booze parties. And the bands that played these parties, like Hugo Dickens was one of them. These bands, they had to play everything and play it for real. You had to play rhythm and blues and mean it. You had to play hard bop and mean it. This was a sophisticated New York audience that knew it all. They wanted a mambo, but you had to play it like Tito and Machito would play the mambo, because they were playing the Apollo Theater too. So these bands had to go from one thing to the next and do it all. And that sound, that particular tight sound with a real jazz edge, several of those band members ended up in Mongo Santa Maria's early bands. And among them, Louis Ramirez is on timbales. He was on that circuit. Also, Arthur Jenkins, Artie Jenkins, the legendary pianist who later worked with Johnny Nash to incorporate reggae music into U.S. pop, and then later was a producer for the likes of Aretha Franklin. Oh my goodness, just everybody during the 1970s. Roberta Flack. He's on piano on this album by the Latin Jazz Quintet, which also features Eric Dolphy on flute and alto saxophone on some of these cuts. And I think he's on flute on this one. We're going to hear Speak Low, the Latin Jazz Quintet on the United Artists label from 1961, featuring Eric Dolphy, who I believe would be celebrating a birthday today. And it's coming up next on the Latin Flavor Classic Edition. 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

Eric Dolphy on flute, jazz legend Eric Dolphy on flute on that particular cut. He's on saxophone or clarinet on some others with the Latin Jazz Quintet with Speak Low. And as mentioned, an example of several of the musicians who were on the Chicken and Booze circuit in New York back in the day. And we're going to hear a tune called Chicken and Booze by Manny Corchado coming up right now on WPFW, Washington, D.C.

0: 7:41 in the nation's capital, and you've been tasting the classic edition of the Latin Flavor. I'm your host, Jim Byers, broadcasting in Mambo Phonic High Fidelity, as I've had the pleasure and honor of doing for next month will be 30 years as a volunteer host here on WPFW 89.3 FM. That's right, I said volunteer. We'll meet folks and they'll say, you couldn't possibly mean that you volunteer your time. Yes, that's what I said. As a matter of fact, each and every voice that you hear on the air on WPFW is volunteering their time on air. Out of dedication to this music, to the information, to the various genres that we are enamored of personally, and it's an honor to do so. We were just listening to Cool Heat. Cool Heat. Mario Ortiz and his orchestra. From the album Swinging with Mario Ortiz and his all-star band, Paquito Alvarez on vocals on several of the numbers. Willie Torres is on several of the numbers. And also the iconic Graciela is on coro on a few numbers as well. Cool Heat from the album Swinging with Mario Ortiz. Manny Corchado before that. Manny Corchado and his orchestra with Tito Jimenez on vocals. That was a tune called Chicken and Booze from the album Aprovecha el Tiempo from the Decca label from about 1966, 67. And as we were referencing, that was a circuit. They called it the Chicken and Booze Circuit. Bring your own food and libations to places like the Rockland Palace or the Savoy and party with bands that could play it all and play it all real good. And on Speak Low, before that, we heard the Latin Jazz Quintet. And that was a perfect example. Eric Dolphy was on flute on that particular number. Louis Ramirez, who was part of that scene as part of the Latin percussionists who were incorporated into these bands. Louis Ramirez was on timbales. Artie Jenkins, he's billed as Arthur Jenkins, but Artie Jenkins is on piano. He would show up on the 1961 album by Sabu Martinez, Sabu's Jazz Español, which is one of the great Latin jazz albums of the 60s. And he was part of that Chicken and Booze circuit. Felipe Diaz on vibraphone on that particular number. Again, the album is simply called The Latin Jazz Quintet on United Artists. And goodness, what are we going to do? We're going to do something. I know what we're going to do. We're going to move back into a little more celebration of Pride Weekend, at least to start off with. We're going to hear some tunes by Mirtha Silva, the legendary vocalist. She actually preceded Celia Cruz with Sonora Matancera, and she was beloved, the Puerto Rican vocalist Mirtha Silva. As a matter of fact, it took a couple of years for audiences to kind of accept Celia Cruz because Mirtha Silva was huge. Then she decided to return to Puerto Rico from Cuba, and Celia took her place. And but she became, she continued to be huge and became a television producer and host, journalist. And she was also involved in the Mambo USA tours, the ill-fated tour that was in 1954 that was patterned after the rock and roll tours going through the South and Midwest to sort of spread the gospel. And the idea was to spread the gospel of Mambo, authentic New York and Cuban Mambo, to Middle America. Unfortunately, Middle America was not ready for these integrated bands and dance teams. And as they went deeper south, it got more and more difficult, including Washington, D.C., where my understanding is that Daughters of the American Revolution were not going to let the bands go on because they saw, you know, for instance, Cuban Pete and Millie, dark brown skin, Puerto Rican Dominican dancer, Cuban Pete Aguilar, and his white Italian wife, the one of the premier dance couples of the Mambo era at the Palladium. You know, he's all wrapped around her and she's all wrapped around him doing this sexy dancing in 1954. And they were like, uh-uh. It was Mirta Silva who gave an impassioned speech before the Daughters of the American Revolution and appealed to them and underscored that there was nothing more American than what they were seeing and hearing on that stage, the blending of jazz and Afro-Cuban rhythms, the reconnection of African rhythms and the extension of Africa in jazz. There was nothing more American. And they let the bands go on, and it was a big success until they got to Richmond, and that's a whole other thing. But we're going to hear, Mirta Silva with... well, the album says it's Tito Rodriguez and his orchestra, but it's actually not. It's Tito Puente and his orchestra. And that was probably for contractual reasons at the time. But it's indeed Tito Puente and his orchestra with Puerto Rico, Canta y Baila, the name of the album. And we're going to hear La Castigadora by Mirta Silva. Then we're going to hear Mambo USA, which was the theme song of that tour, performed by Joe Loco. It's all coming up here on the Latin Flavor Classic Edition. Stay tuned for Roberto. He is coming your way with Birimbau and 2 hours of Brazilian rhythms. Thanks so much for joining us today. I so appreciate you. I appreciate your support of WPFW that has kept us on the air and continues to keep us on the air. And your generosity in not just your monetary support, but in spirit is what keeps us lifted and keeps us going. So thank you. Thank you, thank you. And stay tuned for this great music on WPFW, Washington, D.C.
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No puede parar. Latin flavor. Classic edition is getting out of here, but beating bow is about to start. 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